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1: The Prime Minister has spoken to President Zelensky amid the controversy over Russian oil. Sir Keir Starmer's reaffirmed the UK's support for Ukraine despite new sanctions, which mean crude oil from Russia can be used as diesel and jet fuel in the UK if it's refined in a third country. Trade Minister Chris Bryant insists it's a temporary measure.
2: We are not loosening any sanctions. The sanctions from today are tougher than they were yesterday. They're tougher than they were a month ago. And by the end of the year, there will be even tougher, because we want to make sure that Russia doesn't prosper and doesn't prosper in its battle with Ukraine.
1: But Liberal Democrat leader Sir Ed Davey thinks ministers should look for an alternative.
3: I'm really worried because we need to support Ukraine in their fight against Russia, and I think we should be looking at a whole range of ideas, for example seizing Russian assets so we can help our country and help Ukraine.
1: Meanwhile, the fuel duty freeze has been extended until the end of the year. A 5 pence increase on a litre was due to be introduced in September. An RAF jet was repeatedly and dangerously intercepted by Russian jets last month over the Black Sea. The Russian Su-35 fighter approached the British surveillance aircraft, getting close enough to trigger its emergency systems. A father has described his unbearable grief after his 3 daughters died in the sea off Brighton Beach. Jane Adetoro, Christina Walters and Rebecca Walters, all in their 30s, died in the tragedy last week. Southampton have lost their appeal against their expulsion from the Championship playoffs. Middlesbrough will now face Hull in Saturday's final. Here's Saints fan Russell Kitching.
4: What the club do from this point on is so important, because we've admitted to cheating. So we're a laughingstock. We've been ridiculed by our own club.
1: And Aston Villa have won the Europa League. They beat Freiburg 3-0 to win their first major trophy in more than 30 years. That's the latest from Radio News Hub. I'm David Hall.
0: What's on in Lanarkshire?
5: 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If you're a Rangers supporter, this is the night out for you. 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
1: The highly regarded and award-winning Glasgow-based trio Alma are heading to the George and the Telco Bridge on Saturday the 6th of June. You can expect an evening of high-quality, lush harmonies and warm, honest melodies brought to you with soul, heart and spirit. Also on stage that evening will be local singer-songwriter Anne Gear and a heady mix of genre with nods to indie folk, country Americana and blues and jazz. So that's Alma and Anne Gear at the Georgian Hotel Coke Bridge on Saturday the 6th of June. Tickets are £12.50 and can be found by going to bookings at 50rpm.co.uk.
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1: Are you ready for a night of big laughs? Why not join Fred McCauley at the Hamilton Rugby Club for his Good Evening Tour? It's on Friday the 5th of June at 7pm. Tickets are priced £20 and you can find out more information from the Hamilton Rugby Club, Bent Roads in Hamilton, so make sure you don't miss Fred McCauley at the Hamilton Rugby Club for his Good Evening Tour, Friday the 5th of June at 7pm. You won't want to miss this one.
0: Got a What's On in the area soon? Let us know. 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
1: The Prime Minister has called Ukrainian President Volodymyr Zelensky to reaffirm the UK's support for the war-torn country amid a furore over Russian oil. New sanctions mean crude oil from Russia can be used as diesel and jet fuel in the UK if it's refined in a third country, a move that's outraged Conservative leader Kemi Badenoch.
2: He is now choosing to buy dirty Russian oil. That money will be used to fund the killing of Ukrainian soldiers. Isn't he ashamed?
1: But Keir Starmer insists the procedure is temporary and exactly what the previous government undertook.
3: This government has phased in sanctions in this way before, and the last government used exactly the same technique when they introduced sanctions. And when they did so, we supported them because we could see the sanctions were the right thing to do to bear down on Russia.
1: Meanwhile, the fuel duty freeze has been extended until the end of the year. A 5 pence increase on a litre was due to be introduced in September. The three women who died in the sea off Brighton Beach have been identified as sisters from North London. The bodies of Jane Aditoro, Christina Walter and Rebecca Walter, who were all in their 30s, were discovered last week. Ex-Cuban President Raul Castro has been charged with murder in the United States. He's accused of ordering Cuban military jets to shoot down two civilian planes, killing four people in 1996. U.S. Attorney General Todd Blanche says no one's above the law.
4: Nations and their leaders cannot be permitted to target Americans. If you kill Americans, we will pursue you, no matter who you are, no matter what title you hold. And in this case, no matter how much time has passed.
1: And Aston Villa have been crowned Europa League champions. They beat Freiburg 3-0 in Istanbul. It's their first major trophy in more than 30 years. That's the latest from Radio News Hub. I'm David.
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1: From the 3rd to the 6th of June, East Kilbride Village Theatre is bringing a classic spy adventure to life with a twist. 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If you love clever comedy, quick-fire character changes, and a bit of vintage spy drama, this is for you. That's About the 39 Steps, 3rd to the 6th of June at East Kilbride Village Theatre.
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1: On the 12th of June, Airdrie Town Hall is turning into a full-on disco dream as ABBA Mania arrives for one spectacular night. Europe's leading ABBA tribute act is bringing all the sparkle, all the harmonies and all the nostalgia with the platforms, the flares and every hit you need to get your dancing queen on. It's a celebration of the golden years of ABBA performed with energy and big feel-good sound that keeps audiences coming back again and again. Tickets are £28, and if you love a sing-along, a shimmy or just a brilliant night out, this one's for you. That's ABBA Mania, 12th of June, 7:30pm, Airdrie Town Hall.
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1: The Prime Minister has spoken to President Zelensky amid the controversy over Russian oil. Sir Keir Starmer's reaffirmed the UK's support for Ukraine despite new sanctions, which mean crude oil from Russia can be used as diesel and jet fuel in the UK if it's refined in a third country. Trade Minister Chris Bryant insists it's a temporary measure.
2: We are not loosening any sanctions. The sanctions from today are tougher than they were yesterday. They're tougher than they were a month ago. And by the end of the year, there will be even tougher, because we want to make sure that Russia doesn't prosper and doesn't prosper in its battle with Ukraine.
1: But Liberal Democrat leader Sir Ed Davey thinks ministers should look for an alternative.
3: I'm really worried because we need to support Ukraine in their fight against Russia, and I think we should be looking at a whole range of ideas, for example seizing Russian assets so we can help our country and help Ukraine.
1: Meanwhile, the fuel duty freeze has been extended until the end of the year. A 5 pence increase on a litre was due to be introduced in September. An RAF jet was repeatedly and dangerously intercepted by Russian jets last month over the Black Sea. The Russian Su-35 fighter approached the British surveillance aircraft, getting close enough to trigger its emergency systems. A father has described his unbearable grief after his 3 daughters died in the sea off Brighton Beach. Jane Adetoro, Christina Walters and Rebecca Walters, all in their 30s, died in the tragedy last week. Southampton have lost their appeal against their expulsion from the Championship playoffs. Middlesbrough will now face Hull in Saturday's final. Here's Saints fan Russell Kitching.
4: What the club do from this point on is so important, because we've admitted to cheating. So we're a laughingstock. We've been ridiculed by our own club.
1: And Aston Villa have won the Europa League. They beat Freiburg 3-0 to win their first major trophy in more than 30 years. That's the latest from Radio News Hub. I'm David Hall.
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0: Hi, JT here, inviting you to join me for the weekend breakfast with three tracks that sold a million, My Naughty Naughties, and, of course, those national days. 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
1: What's on in Lanarkshire?
0: Step into the woods with the talented cast from Folksy Youth Theatre as they bring their magical retelling of Into the Woods Junior to Rutherglen Town Hall on Thursday the 18th and Friday the 19th of June. Doors open at 7 p.m. and tickets are £12 each, subject to a £1.50 transaction fee. For more information and to book those tickets, visit the South Lanarkshire Leisure and Culture box office. That is Into the Woods Junior coming to Rutherglen Town Hall on the 18th and 19th of June.
1: Got a What's On in the area soon? 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
1: The Prime Minister has called Ukrainian President Volodymyr Zelensky to reaffirm the UK's support for the war-torn country amid a furore over Russian oil. New sanctions mean crude oil from Russia can be used as diesel and jet fuel in the UK if it's refined in a third country, a move that's outraged Conservative leader Kemi Badenoch.
2: He is now choosing to buy dirty Russian oil. That money will be used to fund the killing of Ukrainian soldiers. Isn't he ashamed?
1: But Keir Starmer insists the procedure is temporary and exactly what the previous government undertook.
3: This government has phased in sanctions in this way before, and the last government used exactly the same technique when they introduced sanctions. And when they did so, we supported them because we could see the sanctions were the right thing to do to bear down on Russia.
1: Meanwhile, the fuel duty freeze has been extended until the end of the year. A 5 pence increase on a litre was due to be introduced in September. The three women who died in the sea off Brighton Beach have been identified as sisters from North London. The bodies of Jane Aditoro, Christina Walter and Rebecca Walter, who were all in their 30s, were discovered last week. Ex-Cuban President Raul Castro has been charged with murder in the United States. He's accused of ordering Cuban military jets to shoot down two civilian planes, killing four people in 1996. U.S. Attorney General Todd Blanche says no one's above the law.
4: Nations and their leaders cannot be permitted to target Americans. If you kill Americans, we will pursue you, no matter who you are, no matter what title you hold. And in this case, no matter how much time has passed.
1: And Aston Villa have been crowned Europa League champions. They beat Freiburg 3-0 in Istanbul. It's their first major trophy in more than 30 years. That's the latest from Radio News Hub. I'm David Hall.

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1: Get ready, Bigger, because Gold Rush are coming to Arcadia Music on Saturday the 6th of June. A blistering hot six-piece bluegrass band blending powerhouse vocals, blazing fiddle, banjo, mandolin and guitar into an unforgettable night of live music, described by the Scotsman as top British bluegrass combo, folk roots masters. 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That's Gold Rush, live at Arcadia Music, 1A Howison Square in Bigger. Tickets are just £16.75. 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

Hi there, it's Carrie Jones on Shire Radio. It's Handbag Disco on a Saturday night, playing the best of the 70s, 80s and 90s and even noughties. What are you doing on a Saturday night? I hope you're coming to join me. 8 to 11, see you then. Right here on Shire Radio. Let's make

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1: A fantastic week of celebrations are planned between the 7th and the 13th of June for the annual Lanark Lanimer Week, one of Scotland's oldest traditions. The Lanimer celebrations have been held in Lanark since the year 1140. There's so many events to mention, just visit the website for more information, lanarklaminers.co.uk.
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1: Hi, it's Brian L here. Why don't you join me on a Monday, Tuesday and Wednesday evening for the absolutely best 70s music. Sensational, I call it. Apart from the sensational 70s music, we have the quiz, we have the factoids, we have a featured year, and not forgetting my sincerely rotten jokes. 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
1: The Prime Minister has spoken to President Zelensky amid the controversy over Russian oil. Sir Keir Starmer's reaffirmed the UK's support for Ukraine despite new sanctions, which mean crude oil from Russia can be used as diesel and jet fuel in the UK if it's refined in a third country. Trade Minister Chris Bryant insists it's a temporary measure.
2: We are not loosening any sanctions.

0: Sanctions from today are tougher than they were yesterday. They're tougher than they were a month ago. And by the end of the year, they will be even tougher because we want to make sure that Russia doesn't prosper and doesn't prosper in its battle with Ukraine.
1: But Liberal Democrat leader Sir Ed Davey thinks ministers should look for an alternative.
2: I'm really worried because we need to support Ukraine in their fight against Russia. And I think we should be looking at a whole range of ideas. For example, seizing Russian assets so we can help our country and help Ukraine.
1: Meanwhile, the fuel duty freeze has been extended until the end of the year. A 5 pence increase on a litre was due to be introduced in September. An RAF jet was repeatedly and dangerously intercepted by Russian jets last month over the Black Sea. The Russian Su-35 fighter approached the British surveillance aircraft, getting close enough to trigger its emergency systems. A father has described his unbearable grief after his 3 daughters died in the sea off Brighton Beach. Jane Adetoro, Christina Walters and Rebecca Walters, all in their 30s, died in the tragedy last week. Southampton have lost their appeal against their expulsion from the Championship playoffs. Middlesbrough will now face Hull in Saturday's final. Here's Saints fan Russell Kitching.
3: What the club do from this point on is so important because we've admitted to cheating. So we're a laughingstock. We've been ridiculed by our own club.
1: And Aston Villa have won the Europa League. They beat Freiburg 3-0 to win their first major trophy in more than 30 years. That's the latest from Radio News Hub. I'm David Hall.
4: Lanarkshire weather.
5: This is your Thursday daytime weather. It's set to be a cloudy and wet start with outbreaks of rain. Later on, the rain will become much patchier before another pulse of rain arrives from the south during the evening. And your daytime temperature highs for Lanarkshire are 18 degrees.
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A very good day to you. Welcome along. Solid Gold 60s it is, but it's the best of British. We're waving the flag. All about the 60s. You're going to hear tracks from a variety of people, including Brian Paul and the Tremolos, Dusty Springfield, the Kinks, the Beatles and Stones, Manfred Mann, Donovan, are just a few of them. There's an interview with John Steele, founder member of the Animals, who were a big part of the British invasion. So what about the 60s? Well, it's a period of significant political and cultural upheaval, marked by the civil rights movement, Vietnam War, the emergence of counterculture with tech advances and economic growth. Humans were launched into space. They did spacewalks and walking on the moon. And one of the biggest artists of the 60s, best of British, goes with Cliff Richard.

0: From 1967, part of Best of British, it is Cliff Richard and The Day I Met Marie. Now, if you want to get involved at any time, all you've got to do is drop me a line to chunkyjeff@gmail.com. That's spelled chunkygeoff at gmail.com, and we will do it for you. Now, back in 1962, a guy called Dick Rowe from Decca Records turned down the Beatles in favour of Brian Paul and the Tremolos. Whether it was the right decision, probably not. But at the same time, Brian Paul and the Tremolos were a big act, and they took a song here to number one in the UK, and it was done by the Contours. It was also done by the Dave Clark Five. Here's Brian Paul and the Tremolos.
1: You broke my heart 'cause I couldn't dance. You didn't even want me around, but now I'm back to let you know that I can really shake 'em down.

Wonderful. Brian Paul and the Tremolos from 1963. Now, a wide range of music emerged in the 60s, and we're going with the best of British. The British Invasion of America, led by the Beatles, had also a folk music revival, and it all was what they called the swinging 60s. Fashion in the 60s features so many diverse trends. The kids had money in their pockets and began to influence haute couture for elite designers and the mass market manufacturers as well. And we're coming up with one of the biggest female acts of the 60s, Dusty Springfield. She took a song here written by Burt Bacharach and Hal David. It was also a hit for the Byrds, but this is a brilliant version of Going Back.

0: What a great vocal performance that was. Dusty Springfield doing Going Back, part of Best of British for the 60s. Now, talking about fashion, examples, of course, were Mary Quant popularising the miniskirt. In came culottes. Do you remember girls wearing go-go boots and PVC dresses, pillbox hats, yes, and false eyelashes, psychedelic prints and neon colours? And one of the biggest acts had a great songwriter. Ray Davies wrote the great songs for the terrific Kinks. Another one, Best of British.
1: The Best of British, Solid Gold 60s with Jeff Dorsett.

a guy that looks to blow his own trumpet. One of the great bonuses for any group was to have a songwriter in it. None better than Ray Davies for the Kinks. Now, pirate radio, of course, was around at this particular time for Best of British, and my friend Al Weber came up with a method of songs called 5x4, which was Rolling Stones and Beatles going back to back.

0: That's our Beatles and Stones going back to back there. 5x4 it is, and if you want to get involved in it and pick out a Beatles and Stones track next time we do some 60s, all you've got to do, drop me a line to chunkyjeff@gmail.com. that's spelled chunkyjeff at gmail.com. So what do you know about the 60s?
1: Premiership pop quiz.
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0: Still to come, we've got tracks by The Small Faces, The Yardbirds, Sandy Shaw and Dave Clark 5. So, best of British quiz on the 60s. Three questions for you. Give the answers in about 30 minutes' time. Question number one is a true or false. True or false, Brian Paul and the Tremolos' Twist and Shout made number one in 1963. Is that true or false? Brian Paul and the Tremolos' Twist and Shout made number one in 1963. Is that true or false? Question number two, what was Donovan's first top 10 single? Question number two, what was Donovan's first top 10 single? Question number three, what is Dusty Springfield's real name? Question number three, what is Dusty Springfield's real name?

Manfred Mann taking a Bob Dylan song, Mighty Quinn. Best of British. Get involved. We want to fly the flag as often as possible. Now, this guy was originally a folk singer, Donovan Leitch, went electric.

the middle of Best of British. Small Faces is going to come up next, so that's really talking about mods, because mid-1960s, the mods were influencing fashion, and the hippie movement had a strong influence as well, as brought us things like bell-bottom jeans, tie-dyes, and paisley prints. Men's hairstyles changed a lot. It went from short back and sides to buzz cuts, flat tops, and a mod haircut developed into longer styles. So Small Faces were hitting it big.

Terrific stuff. Love it. Number one single for the Small Faces, what, 66 and All or Nothing. Now, we're going for Best of British, and towards the end of the decade, mod fashions had been gradually replaced by things like crushed velvet, striped patterns and a dandy look. Peacock Revolution was everywhere. Carnaby Street was the name on everybody's lips with their creations, and down the King's Road in Chelsea with frilly shirts and kipper ties. And this group had three guitar players in the 60s. Eric Clapton, Jimmy Page, Jeff Beck all came and went with the Yardbirds. Written, of course, by Graham Gouldman. This is For Your Love, Best of British.

0: What a production on that record. Lead voice of Keith Relf, of course. And over the Yardbirds and For Your Love. Part of Best of British 60s that we're giving you right now. Okay, interview time. A founder member and long-standing member of the Animals, drummer John Steele. And we're talking very much about the work that Mickey Most did for them. Tell me about your feelings about Mickey Most, the great entrepreneur.
1: Yeah, he was a lovely guy, great, very funny, great company. We're actually playing a gig on the blues rhythm and blues circuit in the south. It was called Eel Pie Island. We're playing there this night in early in '64, and there was these two guys in the audience who looked like suits, you know, they did, yes. Stood out like a sore thumb. And after we did our show, they came into the dressing room to introduce themselves. One of them was Mickey Most, who I identified himself as an independent record producer, and the other was Peter Grant,
0: yes,
1: who worked for the Don Arden agency and later became the manager of Led Zeppelin.
0: Sure, yeah.
1: So pretty heavy dudes.
0: Yes, sure.
1: And before we knew it, we were in a meeting in Don Arden's office, and we had a contract for a record deal with Mickey to produce, and an agency deal with Don Arden. And the first job we had was the Chuck Berry tour. So Mickey had us quickly in the studio and recorded our first single, which he chose, as he said, this should do well. That was his secret as a producer. He could pick a hit
0: good
1: record,
0: ear.
1: You know.
0: Very good ear.
1: He wasn't such a... Yeah, exactly, yeah. He wasn't such a hands-on guy. On the desk, really. He just used to stand in the studio, let the engineer do the donkey work. But he knew a hit when he heard it. And he said, try this. And we thought, it's a little bit middle-of-the-roadish for us, you know. But the fact was, it was very almost identical to a song on Bob Dylan's first album, Baby, Let Me Follow You Down.
0: Sure.
1: And we thought, if it's good enough for Bob Dylan, it's good enough for us, because we were big fans of his, you know, right from the start. So we recorded it, and it got us away, you know, got us a tickle at the charts, I think low 20s somewhere, and it got us on the radio, and it got us on Ready, Steady, Go, and from then on it just took off.

Fabulous stuff. The Animals and Baby, Let Me Take You Home. As John Steele said, first hit they had. Right, up next is the Barefoot Contessa, because she never wore shoes. She was working in a Dagenham car factory assembly line.

0: Wonderful, Sandy Shaw, and yet another Burt Bacharach and Hal Davids song there. There's always something there to remind me. Right, let's get on with a bit of Tottenham sound. Are your feet ready?
1: The best of British, solid gold 60s with

0: held a residency at Tottenham's Royal Ballroom for ages. They had the Dave Clark Five, and they were huge in America as well. That is glad all over. Right, let's give you the answer to the quiz. Best of British 60s. See if you got the answers all three correct. Question number one, true or false? Brian Paul and the Tremolos, Twist and Shout, made number one in 1963. That was actually false. Highest position it got to was number four in 1963. Question number two, what was Donovan's first top 10 hit? We played Donovan Mellow Yellow earlier, but his first top 10 was Catch the Wind. And question number three, what is Dusty Springfield's real name? Mary Ellen O'Brien. So if you've got Mary Ellen O'Brien for Dusty Springfield, Catch the Wind for Donovan, and the fact that Brian Paul and the Tremolos' Twist and Shout did not make number one, up to number four in 1963. Right, these guys were come out of Birmingham. They were led by the wonderful Rod Allen.
1: Hi, this is Mick Spinner from The Fortunes here. 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

0: big record written by Les Reed and Barry Mason, part of Best of British. Now imagine this, you're a teenage girl, you come off the back of two number one records and you're still, what is she, 15 at the time. She goes out on tour and the support acts are the Beatles, and then the promoter comes to you and says, Helen, you're going to have to go down on the bill and go second because the Beatles have got to close it, otherwise there'll be nobody watching you.
1: Whoa.

Big record for Helen Shapiro. Right, now think of this record. Came out in 1960, made number one in the UK. Absolutely fabulous rock and roll piece of tunes, as you've got right here, from Johnny Kidd and the Pirates. And I understand they brought in a session guitar player who got 10 shillings on playing the session and doing this guitar.

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1: The regulators accused big tech firms of not doing enough to protect kids from online harms. Ofcom's threatening to force through more changes as MPs say they think a statutory ban on under-16s using social media might be needed. Gareth Hill from the Molly Rose Foundation doesn't want a total ban but welcomes stricter rules.
2: It's good to see Ofcom finally show some teeth. It's deeply concerning that particularly TikTok and YouTube appear to be in denial about the ongoing harm caused by their algorithms. The regulator must now take urgent action to deliver the safety improvements that children deserve and parents are demanding.
1: The Prime Minister is looking to take back control of the political agenda today with a series of announcements around the cost of living and giving power to local communities. Ministers are aiming to move on from speculation over Keir Starmer's leadership, with the Chancellor also looking at plans to mitigate the impact of the Iran war. Up to £20 million is being offered to help contain the Ebola outbreak in Central Africa.

communards on your decades breakfast. There's more to love than Boy Meets Girl. On this day back in 1955, Chuck Berry, he was in the studio recording the song Maybelline at the Universal Recording Studios in Chicago.

recording that song back 21st of May in 1955, Maybelline on your Decades Breakfast. Let's say happy birthday today, born on this day, 1934, Sonny Forrest of the Coasters.

0: It's the Mall on your Decades Breakfast, never-ending story. And we never need an excuse to play the Coasters, but we've got one today. Happy birthday, Sonny Forrest of the Coasters, born on this day, 1934. We played you that brilliant song, and then along came Jones.
1: 1963.
0: Right, back to 1963 this morning then on your Year of Fortune. In a moment, the Beach Boys. First up, the Ronettes.

0: Beach Boys, Surfing USA, and the Ronettes, Be My Baby. There you go, double shot 1963 this morning. That's a year of fortune. Back to the 60s, your Decades Breakfast for your Thursday morning. On the way, Georgie Fame and some Cheek to play.
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Ricky Fame, the Ballad of Bonnie and Clyde on your Decades Breakfast. We're doing your lyric game this morning. Let's hope you don't get that losing sound on the lyric game today. These are the lyrics. When I look back upon my life, it's always with a sense of shame. What's that song today? It's very famous. You should know that one, absolutely. Right, here's Chic, My Feet Keep Dancing. Very

baby bird on your decades breakfast. You're gorgeous and chic. My feet keep dancing. The oldies you love to sing along to for a Thursday morning. And not just any old Thursday morning. It's Ronald Isley's birthday today. Born on this day, 1941.

birthday, Ronald Isley, today. There he is, this old heart of mine. It's a week for you, along with the brothers. Born on this day, 1941. On this day, 1971, Marvin Gaye, he released his 11th studio album. It was called What's Going On, and this is the title track.

own picture of you on your decade's breakfast, and Marvin Gaye, What's Going On, from his 1971 album with the same name. Your decade's breakfast for your Thursday. Let's give you the answer to your lyric game this morning. The lyrics today were this: when I look back upon my life, it's always with a sense of shame. What's the song today? No need to go 50-50 today, no need to ask the audience, and no need to phone a friend. The answer, Pet Shop Boys, It's a Sin.

Pet Shop Boys, It's a Sin. There you go, there's your lyrical answer this morning for your Thursday morning. Well done if you got that right today. In the next hour, 1 Second Wonder, we'll play that. I'll play you 1 second of a famous song. You see if you can work out what song it is from the 1 second that I play you. Here's Crowded House. It's

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1: Social media platforms have been told they're still not doing enough to keep kids safe online. The regulator Ofcom's warning it might force through more changes, and now MPs are considering whether an outright ban for under-16s might be needed. Gareth Hills from the Molly Rose Foundation.
2: The Online Safety Act isn't delivering. It needs to go much further. Ofcom needs to be much more robust in their enforcement to really hold some of the world's biggest companies to account. We have the opportunity now, off the back of the consultation the government has announced, to really get to grips with stronger laws, stronger regulation.
1: Chancellor Rachel Reeves is due to set out new plans to reduce the economic impact of the war in Iran. She'll introduce measures like free bus travel for children during August and cut tariffs on some food products. It comes as Keir Starmer struck a new deal with six Gulf countries, saying the government are delivering results as he looks to take back control of the political agenda. Net migration looks likely to have dropped, with new figures out later today. The difference between the number of people moving here permanently compared to those leaving hit nearly a million in March 2023, and it stood at just over 200,000 around this time last year. Britain is to provide up to £20 million to help combat the Ebola outbreak in Central Africa. The money will go towards funding frontline health workers, observing the disease and managing those infected. More than 130 people have died from the most recent outbreak, with around 600 suspected cases. And Aston Villa are Europa League champions, beating Freiburg 3-0 in Istanbul. Boss Unai Emery says he's proud to deliver silverware to the fans.
3: They are missing it, the support, not for Champions League or for something, is for a trophy. And achieving this one is something make us so happy, so proud of everything we are working. But we are not going to stop.
1: It's their first major trophy in 30 years and their first European win in over 40, thanks to goals from Yuri Tielemans, Emi Buendia and Morgan Rogers. From Radio News Hub,
0: Lanarkshire weather.
4: This is your Thursday daytime weather. It's set to be a cloudy and wet start with outbreaks of rain. Later on, the rain will become much patchier before another pulse of rain arrives from the south during the evening. And your daytime temperature highs for Lanarkshire are 18 degrees.
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Boom, beautiful Sunday and your Decades Breakfast on a beautiful Thursday, 21st of May. Are you well this morning? It's my birthday today, and as I haven't done any songs, we won't be playing one of mine.

0: Right, let's do it then. Thursday's 1 second wonder. Today's 1 second is this.
1: Give me the music.
0: Oh, I've been super kind to you this morning. It might only be 1 second, but it's definitely famous enough for you to know today.
1: Give me the music.
0: Don't need no wrong answer.

ringtail tutor. What is that noise in that song? Johnny Preston and Charming Billy on your Decades Breakfast on this day, 1977. Rod Stewart was at number one in the UK singles chart. It was a double A-side single, I Don't Want to Talk About It, and First Cut is the Deepest.

Gloria Estefan, Rhythm Is Gonna Get You on your Decades Breakfast on this day, 1943. Hilton Valentine was born. He was the guitarist with the Animals.

Level 42, the sun goes down, living it up on your decade's breakfast and the animals' house to the rising sun. Got to say happy birthday today. Not only me, Mr. T has his birthday today. I was going to say somebody else who hasn't had any hit records, but he did, of course. Do you remember the song Treat Your Mother Right? No. If you pop yourself on that video website, you can check it out after the show. He also did a song called Don't Talk to Strangers and Mr. T's Commandment. Remember any of

Thursday, 21st of May, it's tea day today. While everyone loves a cup of tea, many of the workers and producers of the tea face poor conditions and pay. 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Eat More Fruit and Vegetables Day. Every year on this day, we celebrate Eat More Fruits and Vegetables. This special day emphasises on the importance of including more fruit and veg in our diets. And it's the end of the world, a wild theory that has some on edge, but when the fateful day arrived, it was just another ordinary sunrise. And it's Chardonnay Day. It's a lively celebration dedicated to one of the world's most beloved white wines. If your name is Ciara, Constance, Constantine, Lyra, Quinn, or Sierra, today is your day. What?

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0: Country music on your Decades Breakfast, and Love is the Drug, the oldies you love to sing along to for a Thursday morning. We're doing your one-second wonder this morning. Very famous song today. What is this one, Seth?
1: Give me the music!
0: Very famous song, that one. You know that one, don't you?

birthday today, born on this day 1948. Happy birthday to Leo. And also happy birthday today, Tim Lever of Dead or Alive, born on this day 1963.

0: when you think of Dead or Alive, you don't ever remember that song, do you? Love a Comeback to Me on your Decades Breakfast. What a corker that is. We're doing your 1 second wonder this morning. Any ideas on the 1 second today?
1: Give me the music!
0: The answer this morning, Jackson Five, I want you back.

Jackson 5, I want you back. There you go. There's your 1 second wonder answer this morning. Well done if you got that right. Your decades breakfast done then for your Thursday morning. Stand by. More of the songs you love to sing along to on the way. They won't be played by me, though. I'm off for a birthday breakfast. Have a great Thursday.

0: concerning about the rises in my head. I'm attacking the illusion about the stopping Jersey man.
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2: Big tech firms have been told they're still not taking enough action to keep children safe online. The regulator Ofcom says TikTok and YouTube haven't set out what measures they'll take, despite being asked to do so by the end of April. MPs are now calling on under-16s to be banned completely, but Gareth Hill from the Molly Rose Foundation doesn't think that's the answer.
3: So it's really about tech companies getting to grips with these algorithms, but actually the government going further and banning algorithms that are driving harmful content at children. Also addressing addictive features such as infinite scrolls, such as autoplay on videos, which is keeping children hooked on platforms.
2: Free bus travel for children and cutting tariffs on food are among measures being introduced by the Chancellor to tackle the economic impact of the Iran war. Cheaper everyday foods like biscuits and chocolate are expected to save consumers around £150 million a year, although it is warned that energy bills will rise in the coming months. Up to £20 million is being offered to help contain the Ebola outbreak in Central Africa. The money provided by the Foreign, Commonwealth and Development Office will fund frontline health workers, improved infection control and disease surveillance. Over 130 people have been killed by the outbreak, declared a public health emergency by the World Health Organization. Social care workers are feeling exhausted and undervalued, leaving many of them considering leaving the profession. The Royal College of Nursing say the sector's in crisis, with staff having to care for an unsafe amount of patients. And Aston Villa are European champions, beating Freiburg 3-0 in the Europa League final last night, ending their 30-year wait for a major trophy. Ollie Watkins has thanked the fans for their support.
4: The atmosphere was incredible when we come out. The Villa fans were just so loud and singing. I think that just got the boys up for it. I think we overpowered them with the support and the way we played on the pitch. Incredible.
2: In other football news, Southampton have lost their appeal against the decision to kick them out of the Championship playoff final for spying. That's the latest from Radio News Hub. I'm from
1: Lanarkshire. Weather.
5: This is your Thursday daytime weather. It's set to be a cloudy and wet start with outbreaks of rain. Later on, the rain will become much patchier before another pulse of rain arrives from the south during the evening. And your daytime temperature highs for Lanarkshire are 18 degrees.
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very, very good morning, very warm welcome to Joss Stone Morning Show, right here on the Thursday morning on Shire Radio. Right, we've got a few wee things to announce from Cavern Travel. It seems the Constanty Road is closed in Croy this morning. This is for a replacement of lighting. This is

0: Pinewood Road is now closed. The closure is scheduled for 2 days for road painting, sorry, road patching. Hopefully it'll open quicker than normal. And affected 344 and 447, we will not be able to service the area during this closure. And just in 2 minutes ago, the third one of the day, Marsh Road and Oak Road, at the start of the 435 at Abbey Hill, is closed due to road accidents.
1: Well, your love is where.
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0: Hi there, it's Alec here. Just dropped in to remind you about Vinyl Days. 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
3: 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That's About Hounds of Love, the Kate Bush Collection, 20th of June at Airdrie Town Hall.
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0: 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Have you ever seen the rain? That's a cover from Bonnie Tyler from 83.
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0: 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It's a band called Liverpool Express. 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

0: 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And one called Jets.
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1: Are you looking for a night of unforgettable live music? 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At 7.30, the legendary James Grant takes the stage at Airdrie Town Hall on Stirling Street. Described as a ballsier Graham Parsons with whiskey-tinned Scottish poetry by the word and one of Scotland's most gifted songwriters by the Scotsman, James Grant delivers a powerful blend of pop, folk, soul, country and blues. Expect rich, soulful vocals, stunning guitar work and songs that are, as Mojo puts it, music from another place. Elegant, panoramic and deeply moving. This is a performance to stir the heart and soothe the soul. Tickets are just £25, available now from the event website. Simply search James Grant Airdrie Town Hall to book. 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
6: This is Carrie Jones and I'm here Fridays between 11 a.m. and 2 p.m. live and loud. 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Oh, and not forgetting the disco half hour. So come and join me. It's worth it. We have so much fun.
7: The Golden Year on the George Stirling Morning Show. But what was the year?

flying to the goalie, but what if they are? Now, a few things in jogging memory that happened this year of the goalie year. Michael Heseltine resigns as Defence Secretary over the Westland affair. And the game show Catchphrase begins at ITV, hosted by Roy Walker. United Kingdom and France announced plans to construct the Channel Tunnel. And Leon Brown resigns as Trade and Industry Secretary over the Westland affair. Another one. Heavy snow and sub-zero temperatures affect most of Britain during this month.

UK signs a single European act. Ford launches a new generation of the big-selling Escort and Orion Rangers. The Sunday newspaper launches that comedian Freddy Starr ate a live hamster. Buckingham Palace announced the engagement of Prince Andrew to Sarah Ferguson.

Captain wants John McCarthy is kidnapped in Beirut. Wallace at Duchy of Windsor dies at a home in Bois de Boulogne of Paris, aged 89. First phase of the Metro Centre in Europe's largest indoor shopping centre in Gateshead is opened. And the Duchess of Windsor is buried in Frogmore.

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0: And the classic Robert Palmer, Addicted to Love.

It's Robert Palmer and the Dictator Lovers. The Golden Year of Words here on Jim Riley in Scotland again, Jim. Run down another 20, top 20 from this day in the Golden Year. Number 20, Set Me Free, Jackie Graham. Number 19, Holding Back the Years from Simply Red. And 18, I Heard It Through the Grapevine from Mr. Marvin Gaye. Number 17, All and All from Joy Sims. 16, Addicted to Love, Robert Palmer. And number 15, What Have I Done For Me Lately? Or What Have You Done For Me Lately? From Janet Jackson. Number 14, Can't Wait Another Minute, to 5 Star. 13, There'll Be Sand Songs from Billy Ocean. And number 12, Rock and Lobster from the D52s. And number 11, The Greatest Love of All, Whitney Houston. Top 10.

Number 10, Live to Tell, Madonna. Number 9, Rolling Home from Steve's Home. And number 8, Why Can't This Be Love from Van Halen. And number 7, Rock Me Amadeus, and that was Falco. Number 6, Snooker Lippy, Max Mall with Chaz and Dave. Number 5, Spirit in the Sky, Doctor the Methics. And number 4 was Sledgehammer from Peter Gabriel. And your top 3? Number 3, Listen and Love, Level 42. Number 2, On My Own, Patti LaBelle and Michael McDonald. And big number 1 was Spitting Image.

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0: Kitty here, inviting you to join me for the weekend breakfast with three tracks that sold a million, My Naughty Naughties, and, of course, those national days. 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

Right, if you think that I'm in this team, yesterday, the 21st of May. In 1471, Henry VI, King of England, was murdered in the Tower of

1894, the official opening by Queen Victoria of the Manchester Ship Canal. As it opened, it was the largest river navigation canal in the world. 1917, the Commonwealth Work Graves Commission was established through

1946, the world beats shortest match of blade wrestling in Britain. 1958, it was announced that automated television connection made making calls easier and cheaper would be introduced in December. 1966, American boxer Cassius Clay Muhammad Ali ended his hopes of British heavyweight champion Henry Cooper winning a world heavyweight title when the bout was stopped in round 6. 1997, the British government announced a

0: 2015 at EM, about 50 small boats that were involved in the evacuation of Allied troops from the beaches of Dunkirk in World War II set sail from Ramsgate to mark the 75th anniversary. Right, a few things happened in this day in history.
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1: Welcome to 1941, Mr. Ronald Isley of the Isley Brothers. I'll play this one. It's a disco night.

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Clock, stay tuned, Daryl Sherry coming up next. I love the clock. On the clock, afternoon show with Stephen Cairns, Dave McAtee, Jeff Dawson at 6. And then LGT is back at 10 o'clock this evening with Quail Jammers. I'll say born this day in 1943, Hamilton Valentine. He was a guitarist for the Animals. Gotta get out of this place.

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1: And finish off with this one, born on this day in 1948, Mr. Leo Sayer. Thanks for tuning in this morning. We'll catch you again tomorrow morning at 9am for your Stirling Morning Show right here on Shire Radio. Enjoy the rest of your day.

0: Prime Minister has called Ukrainian President Volodymyr Zelensky to reaffirm the UK's support for the war-torn country amid a furore over Russian oil. New sanctions mean crude oil from Russia can be used as diesel and jet fuel in the UK if it's refined in a third country, a move that's outraged Conservative leader Kemi Badenoch.
1: He is now choosing to buy dirty Russian oil. That money will be used to fund the killing of Ukrainian soldiers. Isn't he ashamed?
0: But Keir Starmer insists the procedure is temporary and exactly what the previous government undertook.
2: This government has phased in sanctions in this way before, and the last government used exactly the same technique when they introduced sanctions. And when they did so, we supported them because we could see the sanctions were the right thing to do to bear down on Russia.
0: Meanwhile, the fuel duty freeze has been extended until the end of the year. A 5 pence increase on a litre was due to be introduced in September. The three women who died in the sea off Brighton Beach have been identified as sisters from North London. The bodies of Jane Aditoro, Christina Walter and Rebecca Walter, who were all in their 30s, were discovered last week. Ex-Cuban President Raul Castro has been charged with murder in the United States. He's accused of ordering Cuban military jets to shoot down two civilian planes, killing four people in 1996. U.S. Attorney General Todd Blanche says no one's above the law.
3: Nations and their leaders cannot be permitted to target Americans. If you kill Americans, we will pursue you, no matter who you are, no matter what title you hold. And in this case, no matter how much time has passed.
0: And Aston Villa have been crowned Europa League champions. They beat Freiburg 3-0 in Istanbul. It's their first major trophy in more than 30 years. That's the latest.
4: Lanarkshire weather.
5: This is your Thursday daytime weather. It's set to be a cloudy and wet start with outbreaks of rain. Later on, the rain will become much patchier before another pulse of rain arrives from the south during the evening. And your daytime temperature highs for Lanarkshire are 18 degrees.
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4: 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Are you ready for

and I was just listening to the weather forecast there. Not good. Wet. And I look out the window here in the studio in Coatbridge, and yeah, you guessed it. It's raining.

to this heatwave they're all talking about on the telly and on the radio? Or is that just because it's going to be happening down in England? That's why they're banging on about it. It doesn't matter about us up here at all. We're just getting rained on. That's fine. We can live with it. We're tough. That's the rant over. Did I say thanks to George? No, I don't think I did. Another brilliant show, George. I was a year out with a golden year. Should have got that, really. 1986. Should have known better, as they say. So how are you today? It's a Thursday morning. It's Thursday the 21st of May. You know what? It's International Tea Day. And I'm celebrating right now. That's just straight up with my cup of tea. If you see on Twitch TV, I've got my cup of tea here celebrating International Tea Day. Celebrating the health benefits and the economic importance of tea worldwide. All I can say is you can't beat a good cup of Rosie Lee. It sets you up for the rest of the day. So coming up today, it's the return of the true or false. Yes, you know you want to do it. Three questions, true or false is the answer. And the questions today are about the moon, snails and octopuses. And we'll get the chill out zone later on. Thanks to Keith and Straven. This is a guitar-based instrumental. It got to number one in the 60s and the 70s. And we'll have the top 20 chart rundown from this very day in history. It's the day that Jurassic Park, the year that Jurassic Park opened up in the cinemas and Buckingham Palace first opened up to the public. A pint of lager was £1.53. But what was the

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4: 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Described as a ballsier Graham Parsons with whiskey tin Scottish poetry by the word and one of Scotland's most gifted songwriters by the Scotsman, James Grant delivers a powerful blend of pop, folk, soul, country and blues. 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Elegant, panoramic and deeply moving, this is a performance to stir the heart and soothe the soul. Tickets are just £25, available now from the event website. 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

0: you don't really hear very often on the radio. I'm just putting that right now here in Shire. Play some bass. Life is a flower. 18 minutes now after 11 o'clock.
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0: Fancy a true or false quiz? Right, here it's coming now then. Three questions, dead easy. The answers are either true or false. Why don't you play along? Drop me in your answers, I'll give you a wee mention on the show. 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I'm on WhatsApp as well, 07736 657 097 07736 657 097. Let me know what you think the answers are. Tell me where you are and what you're up to today. So if you're ready, question number one, the moon. I'm just checking, this can't be right. Okay, the moon is partly made of a type of cheese. That's what it says here. The moon is partly made of a type of cheese. True or false? Question number two. Snails never sleep. Snails never sleep. True or false? Snails never sleep. That might be right, I don't know. What do you think? And finally, question number three. An octopus has got three hearts. An octopus has got three hearts. True or false? That's it. That's your three questions for today. I'll be giving you the answers just before the 12 o'clock news. So you don't have long to get your answers in. Just drop me a WhatsApp on 07736 656 097, or drop me an email as well if you want. 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And that's the same for any correspondence you want to send me. If you've got a terrible joke, I would love to hear from you about that. Like Mick and Les Mohego, he sent this in yesterday. Never quite got round to reading it out, Mick, but I'm doing it now. This is probably about the worst joke you'll ever hear. It says, I used to be in a band called DFS. They were a three-piece.

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1: Yes, as it is. Keep your answers coming in for the true or false. Morning to Wally in Calder Bay. Wally, you know how the last couple of weeks you've been 3 out of 3 all the time? This time, 2 out of 3, Wally. Stephen, 2 out of 3. Keep them coming. Right now. Actually, a wee bit of twisting and shouting. Deacon Blue.

your daily fix of Vision On. You know you can't function without it. And speaking of that, Ted's in Hollytown. He's been in touch with the show. He says, I've now realised that I couldn't function without my wife. Sorry, spelling error. Wi-Fi. I couldn't function without my Wi-Fi. Right, you're in trouble. And he also said, true or false? Sent in his answer. He says, absolutely 100% certain that I've got 3 out of 3. 100% certain. Well, will you tell him or will I? You get 2 out of 3, Ted.

0: 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And two can play that game.
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0: 从山我女儿寻水流环长风之冷 So tune in to Claire Demmer every Thursday right here on Shire Radio from 10 PM. Come and join the crack.
1: I'll be joining the crack tonight at 10 o'clock. Really sure that I'm GT Claire Demmer. Speaking of Irish music, here's the brand new single from Westlife. It's a cracker. It's called Chariots.

0: Back to the days when everything was in black and white. That was Bobby V playing all across Lanarkshire with his rubber ball. This is Shire Radio, the sound of Lanarkshire is coming up on 9 minutes to midday. It's me, Brian Mallon, through to one. I'm just about to give you the answers to the true or false now, if you're ready. Question number one, I said the moon is partly made of a type of cheese. Is that true or false? Well, obviously it's false. There is no cheese in the moon. It's false. I made it up. Question two, snails never sleep. Is that true or false? Snails never sleep.
1: Nah.
0: Well, that's false. They can sleep for up to 3 years. Snails can, right? They can sleep to up to 3 years. I know somebody like that. And question number three, an octopus has got three hearts. True or false? An octopus has got three hearts. Well, that is yes, true it was. So today we were looking for false, false, and true. So how did you do then? Did you do all right? Doesn't matter, does it? Nobody really cares. We're just messing about on the radio.
1: Yeah.
0: Right, the true or false will return one on Tuesday. But let's give you a quick joke here. Let's give you one. I've read that one. I got a new hearing aid yesterday. My wife asked, what kind is it? And I said, 4:30.

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1: Yes, and good morning, Collins in Hamilton. Collins says, Brian, when I was in the army, the sergeant asked me, what does surrender mean? And I said, oh, I give up.

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0: accused big tech firms of not doing enough to protect kids from online harms. Ofcom's threatening to force through more changes as MPs say they think a statutory ban on under-16s using social media might be needed. Gareth Hill from the Molly Rose Foundation doesn't want a total ban, but welcomes stricter rules.
1: It's good to see Ofcom finally show some teeth. It's deeply concerning that particularly TikTok and YouTube appear to be in denial about the ongoing harm caused by their algorithms. The regulator must now take urgent action to deliver the safety improvements that children deserve and parents are demanding.
0: Rachel Reeves has set out new plans to reduce the economic impacts of the war in Iran. The Chancellor's introducing measures like free bus travel for children during August and cutting tariffs on food products. She says her actions are putting the economy in a strong position.
2: I took £150 off of energy bills. I froze prescription charges for the second year in a row, and I froze rail fares for the first time in 30 years. And because of those measures, the most recent inflation numbers showed that inflation fell by more than expected last month.
0: Although we are being warned that energy bills are likely to increase due to the Iran war. The Green Party has announced nurse Chris Kennedy as their candidate for the Makerfield by-election. He says he wants to bring people together and not let the election be dominated by what he calls Westminster psychodrama. Labour, Reform, the Conservatives, Restore Britain and the Monster Raving Loony Party have already announced their candidates. Meanwhile, Andy Burnham's allies say he will back the Home Secretary's plans to extend the time immigrants wait to receive permanent residency. Britain is to provide up to £20 million to help combat the Ebola outbreak in Central Africa. The money will go towards funding frontline health workers observing the disease and managing those infected. And the Prince of Wales has congratulated his beloved Aston Villa on their Europa League win, calling it an amazing night. William was in Turkey to watch them beat German side Freiburg 3-0, winning their first European trophy in over 40 years.
3: Lanarkshire weather.
4: This is your Thursday daytime weather. It's set to be a cloudy and wet start with outbreaks of rain. Later on, the rain will become much patchier before another pulse of rain arrives from the south during the evening. And your daytime temperature highs for Lanarkshire are 18 degrees.
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6: Yes, and I've got a cup of tea in my hand because it is International Tea Day. Cheers, everybody.

0: Celtic Scotsmen are Cammy Barnes. Playing all across Lanarkshire. It's Highland Runaway. Great music playing all over
1: Motherwell.
0: Yes, and it's just come up to 7 minutes now after midday. Thank you very much for joining me here today. It's me, Brian Mallon, through till 1 o'clock. And Stephen Gales will be along with his hit generator. He's already in the building. He's early. Right, coming up on this hour, it's another packed hour, as always. Very soon we've got the chill out zone. That's the part of the show where we turn the tempo down and just let you relax. Just stop the bopping around the kitchen for a few minutes. It's thanks to Keith and Strainer. It was Keith that sent me in this suggestion. Remember, you can suggest a song for the chillers. It's got to be a lovely, low-tempo ballad. Just drop me an email, brian@shireradio.co.uk. Or you can WhatsApp me on 07736 656 097. That's what Keith did. He suggested a beautiful guitar-based instrumental that's reached number one in the 60s and in the 70s. Also the top 20 chart rundown from this day in history. I'll read out the top 20. I'll play the number one. And you can play along in the fun and try and guess the year, okay? It's the year that Buckingham Palace first opened to the public. Jurassic Park was in the cinemas for the first time. A pint of lager would set you back £1.53. A litre of unleaded petrol. Oh, this would break your heart. A litre of unleaded petrol, 49 pence. And the average house cost was £50,000. That was the average house cost. 50 grand. So that's all coming up later. We also get some terrible jokes and some great music. Like this one.

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2: 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Sensational icon.

This is Shire Radio. Yes, indeed. After this, it's the chill out. So put the kettle on now. Time to put your feet up with a cup and relax to the chill out zone. After this.

0: HQ in Coatbridge. It's Brian Mallon.
1: Yes, indeed. It's coming up in 20 minutes after midday. It is. It's me, Brian Mallon, until 1 o'clock. And it's now time for the chillouts. It's your chance. Just relax. Have a bit of me time. A bit of rest and relaxation. And have a wee cup of tea. It is International Tea Day today. So celebrate that with a cuppa and listen to this absolutely beautiful piece of music. Thanks to Keith and Straven for suggesting this. It's a guitar-based instrumental released as a single in 1968. It became the band's only number one hit in the UK, which is absolutely amazing given the fact of the huge amount of massive hits that this band have had over the decades. It is a very Hawaiian-inspired guitar playing with a distinctive blues feel to it. It was a number one in the UK in the 60s and the 70s, and it reached number three in 2009 when it was re-released after featuring in a TV advert for Marks and Spencer. It has been described as a slow and brilliantly descriptive instrumental with a flawless

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5: Yes, indeed. And get ready, because coming up after this is the Top 20 chart rundown from this day in history. Let's see if we can pick the brains, try and correctly guess the year.

Culture Club there. Such of a poison mind. Greetings, pop pickers. It's the top 20 chart rundown from this day in history. Let's see if you can guess the year. Down at 20, Young at Heart, that's the Bluebells. You at 19, Spin Doctors and Two Princes. Down at 18, Sybil, When I'm Good and Ready. New entry at 16, it's the House of Pain and Jump Around. And new at 15, Tina Turner, I Don't Wanna Fight. Down 4 to 14, it's Snow and Informer. Last week's 9's down at 13, it's Melanie Williams and Ain't No Love. Last week's 20 is up 8 places to 12, it's Dina Carroll and Express. And down 5 to 11, it's Whitney Houston and I Have Nothing. And here's your top 10, but can you guess the year? Last week's 8, down 2 places to 10, is Shaggy and Old Carolina. And your 9 is Bon Jovi In These Arms. Last week's 11 is up 3 to 8, it's Shabba Ranks and House Call. We have a non-mover at number 7, is R.E.M. and Everybody Hurts. Down 3 places to 6, Janet Jackson, That's the Way Love Goes. Down to 5 is 2 Unlimited and Tribal Dance. The highest new entry straight in at number 4. Can't Help Falling in Love with You, that's UB40. Last week's 5 is up 2 to 3, it's Inner Circle and Sweat. We've got a new number 1 because last week's number 1 is down at 2, it's George Michael and Queen and the 5 Live EP. And straight in at number 1.

0: base were number one in this day in history with all that she wants. But the question is, what was the year? It was the year that Buckingham Palace opened up to the public. The first train journey via the Channel Tunnel. Jurassic Park was in the cinema in this year for the first time. Brand new on the telly, we had the X-Files. Frasier started in this year. The Mrs. Merton Show. Remember that one with Carolina? Tell me, Debbie McGee, what first attracted you to millionaire Paul Daniels? A pint of lager was £1.53. A litre of unleaded petrol, 49 pence. That would break your heart. Let's get to your guesses. Andrea in shorts. Maureen in Uddingston, you just hit the bar, guys. For a year old. Bobby in Ravenscroft, 3 years old. So was Harry in Carnbrough. Peter in Glen. What has happened to this heatwave? It's so dull here in Glen Boyd. Same here in Coatbridge, people. Well, at least you got the year right. You got it right, yes. So did Lenny and Kip, Jed and Carbray, Leanne and Moody's. I salute you guys, because you said the year was
1: 1993.

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She was riding high in the mystery year. 1993 we were looking for today, when I'm good and ready. Well done if you got that right. 1990.

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3: Yeah, you don't have long to wait for that. Stephen will be up after the 1 o'clock news. So that's just about it from me. Thank you very much indeed for your company. I thoroughly enjoyed it today. I hope you did too. I'll be back on Tuesday at 11 o'clock. But stay tuned for Stephen. Until Tuesday, I'm waving.

0: Regulators accuse big tech firms of not doing enough to protect kids from online harms. Ofcom's threatening to force through more changes as MPs say they think a statutory ban on under-16s using social media might be needed. Gareth Hill from the Molly Rose Foundation doesn't want a total ban, but welcomes stricter rules.
1: It's good to see Ofcom finally show some teeth. It's deeply concerning that particularly TikTok and YouTube appear to be in denial about the ongoing harm caused by their algorithms. The regulator must now take urgent action to deliver the safety improvements that children deserve and parents are demanding.
0: Rachel Reeves has set out new plans to reduce the economic impact of the war in Iran. The Chancellor is introducing measures like free bus travel for children during August and cutting tariffs on food products. She says her actions are putting the economy in a strong position.
2: I took £150 off of energy bills. I froze prescription charges for the second year in a row, and I froze rail fares for the first time in 30 years. And because of those measures, the most recent inflation numbers showed that inflation fell by more than expected last month.
0: Although we are being warned that energy bills are likely to increase due to the Iran war. The Green Party has announced nurse Chris Kennedy as their candidate for the Makerfield by-election. He says he wants to bring people together and not let the election be dominated by what he calls Westminster psychodrama. Labour, Reform, the Conservatives, Restore Britain and the monster-raving Loony Party have already announced their candidates. Meanwhile, Andy Burnham's allies say he will back the Home Secretary's plans to extend the time immigrants wait to receive permanent residency. Britain is to provide up to £20 million to help combat the Ebola outbreak in Central Africa. The money will go towards funding frontline health workers observing the disease and managing those infected. And the Prince of Wales has congratulated his beloved Aston Villa on their Europa League win, calling it an amazing night. William was in Turkey to watch them beat German side Freiburg 3-0, winning their first European trophy in over 40 years.
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4: This is your Thursday daytime weather. It's set to be a cloudy and wet start with outbreaks of rain. Later on, the rain will become much patchier before another pulse of rain arrives from the south during the evening. And your daytime temperature highs for Lanarkshire are 18 degrees.
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myself, Stephen Kerr, here till 3 p.m. And yes, we've got all the usual rubbish coming up. Let's get it started with some black box. Read on time.

0: sitting down. 37 years old. Released in July 1989. By Black Boys. Okay, we've got Connect 3 coming up. Just around about quarter past the hour.
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Hopefully you're enjoying it. We're about to play Connect 3. If you haven't played it before, all you need is this number. 077-63-656-097. 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And all you have to do is just tell us what is the

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Three songs, one connection. I'm just looking for you guys to tell us what you think the connection is. 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

0: Vianney Lennox. Yes, Vianney Lennox and Little Bird. Very upbeat for her, eh? We love it.
1: Three songs with one connection.
0: Okay, what was your answer? Let's see. Thank you very much, first of all, for the amount of you who have been contacting us. Great to have you on board. Yes, we are the Sound of Lanarkshire. So, Rab from Motherwell. Are all the tracks where the music video was filmed entirely in black and white? Unlucky Rab, nope, that's not the answer we're looking for. Siobhan from East Kilbride. Every single one of the artists has a lead singer who has performed for the royal family. Not the answer we're looking for, Siobhan. Mary from Coatbridge. They were all tracks recorded in a studio based on a Scottish island. Now, you guys know your stuff, don't you? It's not the answer we're looking for, but if that is true, wow. Callum from Airdrie. Is it because they are all being sampled by famous American hip-hop producers? Nope, not the answer we're looking for. Tam from Bells Hill. Oh, Tam. They're the exact tracks used for local sports teams during the championship parades. No. And Logan from Lark Call. Something to do with the tracks being released exactly on a leap year. Wow. You guys amaze me. So, that one was wrong. But let's see who got it right. Fiona from Hamilton. Well done, you. Davey from Wisher. Excellent. Jeannie from Lanark. Jeannie's a grandmother of six who loves her daily word puzzles and loves the quizzes on Shire. And Kirsty from Cumbernauld. You also got the connection. So the connection today from Madness in Our House. New Project and King of My Castle and Lady Gaga Poker Face. Yes, the connection was they're all related to a deck of cards.
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0: For poker. Our house. King.

sitting there going, that's a brilliant wee tune. Who sings that? I tell you, it's remixed by David Guetta. It's called Save Me Tonight. It's the female who's singing it. It's Jennifer Lopez.

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0: Sammy, got it right. I still played that song anyway. Okay, it's good to get your answers coming in. Going to give you one more song, and then I'll tell you what the answer was, the 5 second hit, and we'll also read out your comments.
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all good songs are so short. Number one is sitting at number 8 in the UK charts. It's been there for 11 weeks. The charts, that is. Peaked at number 3. Alec Warren and Fever Dream. Okay, what's the 5-second hit? Let's see. Well, Alec got it right. Danny from Blanton said it's got to be the intro to Boys of Summer by Donny Henry. Lucky Gary, that's wrong. Archie from Bigger, sounds like the opening to a classic rock track. Nope. Haley from Straven, is it Sail Away by Enya? No. From Shots, that's Love Shack by the B-52s. Unfortunately, Craig, it wasn't. Is it ready getting it right here? Let's see, Morag from Campus Line. It's definitely the start of Yellow Submarine by the Beatles. It's not, sorry. Jonah from Rutherglade, is it a Madonna track? It's not. So let's see who got it. Not that many of you. Donna from Carluke, excellent, well done you. What's Donna doing today? Let's see. She's a busy mum of three.

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1: And sitting on the dock of the bay. 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
3: Okay, taking us up to the news in the easy zone. We've got Luke Holmes. Wish Upon a Whiskey.

0: big tech firms are not doing enough to protect kids from online harms. Ofcom's threatening to force through more changes as MPs say they think a statutory ban on under-16s using social media might be needed. Gareth Hill from the Molly Rose Foundation doesn't want a total ban, but welcomes stricter rules.
1: It's good to see Ofcom finally show some teeth. It's deeply concerning that particularly TikTok and YouTube appear to be in denial about the ongoing harm caused by their algorithms. The regulator must now take urgent action to deliver the safety improvements that children deserve and parents are demanding.
0: Rachel Reeves has set out new plans to reduce the economic impact of the war in Iran. The Chancellor's introducing measures like free bus travel for children during August and cutting tariffs on food products. She says her actions are putting the economy in a strong position.
2: I took £150 off of energy bills. I've frozen prescription charges for the second year in a row, and I froze rail fares for the first time in 30 years. And because of those measures, the most recent inflation numbers showed that inflation fell by more than expected last month.
0: Although we are being warned that energy bills are likely to increase due to the Iran war. The Green Party has announced nurse Chris Kennedy as their candidate for the Makerfield by-election. He says he wants to bring people together and not let the election be dominated by what he calls Westminster psychodrama. Labour, Reform, the Conservatives, Restore Britain and the monster-raving Loony Party have already announced their candidates. Meanwhile, Andy Burnham's allies say he will back the Home Secretary's plans to extend the time immigrants wait to receive permanent residency. Britain is to provide up to £20 million to help combat the Ebola outbreak in Central Africa. The money will go towards funding frontline health workers observing the disease and managing those infected. And the Prince of Wales has congratulated his beloved Aston Villa on their Europa League win, calling it an amazing night. William was in Turkey to watch them beat German side Freiburg 3-0, winning their first European trophy in over 40 years.
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4: This is your Thursday daytime weather. It's set to be a cloudy and wet start with outbreaks of rain. Later on, the rain will become much patchier before another pulse of rain arrives from the south during the evening. And your daytime temperature highs for Lanarkshire are 18 degrees.
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trying to get us all started. It is our... I know you've been looking forward to it all day. It really kind of made for a big win in the UK, especially. The British originally brought out like the holiday. I'm sure it was that one that made it for. Okay, the 80s are very shortly to be a battle of the band. Battle of the one hit wonder band. What we're looking to find out is, who do you think rules? What song do you like the best? We're going to be playing that after this song from King.

0: California Utes, Irish Meter, you'll find something to love. 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
3: 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About Hounds of Love, the Kate Bush Collection celebrates the groundbreaking Tour of Life, Kate's legendary 1979 production that changed live music forever with its blend of theatre, dance, storytelling and pure imagination. 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Tickets are £28. That's About Hounds of Love, the Kate Bush Collection, 20th of June at Airdrie Town Hall.
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0: 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I'll read out some of your comments after this one. From Brian Adams. Run to you. And do remember at 11:30, we've got three hidden gems. Three songs you just don't hear that much of. Oh, so much more.

Arena. Okay, Battle of the Bands. Let's see what you guys are saying out there. Once again, thanks very much for sending in what you think is the best song out of the two today. So it was the Vapors, Turning Japanese Up Again, Men Without Hats, and Safety Dance. Ali Fibotho, Men Without Hats. So did Gordon from Kirstairs, says Men Without Hats. Lorraine from Les Mahego says the Vapors. That guitar riff is an absolute power pop classic. Yes, it was really good, Lorraine. Shona from Douglas says the Vapors also reminds me of my very youth club disco, my very first one. Giving away your age there, Shona. Mick from Heart of Hill says Men Without Hats, the keyboard hook is completely infectious. Paula from New Main says the Vapors. Ross from Law, Men Without Hats. Cat from Chapel Hall says the Vapors. It's impossible not to jump around to it. Well, that's what I was doing here. Duncan from Abington, Men Without Hats. As well as Barry from Steps, who says Men Without Hats. Hazel from Chrysler, Men Without Hats. Lynn from Quarter said the Vapors. And Innes from Braidwood said Men Without Hats. So, Men Without Hats won it today. Thank you for sending in your messages. And we'll do the exact same again on Tuesday. Now it's solid. Solid as a rock. Okay, one more song.

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1: Following the overwhelming sellout success of their Phantoms of the Popera tour in 2025, the UK's number one vocal harmony quartet and original X Factor stars G4 return in 2026 to unleash their unique trademark sound on the greatest showstoppers that musical theatre has to offer. Coming to Lanark Memorial Hall on the 5th of June, doors open at 7:30 p.m. with a pre-show meet and greet with G4 at 6 p.m. to include a welcome drink and the opportunity to meet the band. Tickets are available from the South Lanarkshire Leisure and Culture website. Tickets start from £29.50. And that is Phantoms of the Popera starring G4 coming to Lanark Memorial Hall on the 5th of June.
0: Got a What's On in the area soon? 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
6: 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Number three.
7: So here we go, three hidden gems. Three songs that you know, and you just don't hear a lot. From Tim Wilde to Nita Tikara, from the Primitives, all coming up in a three hidden game.

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1: How good were the three hidden gems of day? Kim Wilde, and you came. Tanita Carroll, good tradition. And the primitives, the crash. And now Scotland's own.
2: There's a man I mean, walks up our street. He's a worker for the council. Has been 20 years. 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

0: for feel. Shout, rent it all out. Only us, guys. Yeah, another week gone by. And hey, we're back here on Tuesday to do it all again. Dave Mark coming up after myself. He's here till 6 o'clock. Jeff Dorsett from 6 till 7. And from 7 till 8, he's got the 70s at 7. David Wilson. From 8 o'clock with the 80s hour and 9 o'clock with the 90s. Yes. Our very own JT here with Queer Jammers from 10 till midnight.
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5: 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The legendary James Grant takes the stage at Airdrie Town Hall on Stirling Street. Described as a ballsy Grum Parsons with whiskey-tinged Scottish poetry by the word and one of Scotland's most gifted songwriters by the Scotsman, James Grant delivers a powerful blend of pop, folk, soul, country and blues. Expect rich, soulful vocals, stunning guitar work and songs that are, as Mojo puts it, music from another place. Elegant, panoramic and deeply moving, this is a performance to stir the heart and soothe the soul. Tickets are just £25, available now from the event website. Simply search James Grant, Airdrie Town Hall to book. Don't miss an extraordinary night of live music. 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
0: So Alex from Lead Hills says, can you spin some Talking Heads for us up here? The hill fog is proper sitting over the village today. I didn't even know where it was. I had to look up on the map. Here's this one for you, Alex.

0: wee tune there. Talking Heads, especially for Alex up there in Lead Hills. Once in a lifetime. Well, that's us, guys, for today. Yes, we're back again Tuesday, Wednesday, Thursday next week, 1 o'clock to 3. For now, enjoy the rest of your Thursday and enjoy the weekend. Have a good one.
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1: The regulators accuse big tech firms of not doing enough to protect kids from online harms. Ofcom's threatening to force through more changes as MPs say they think a statutory ban on under-16s using social media might be needed. Gareth Hill from the Molly Rose Foundation doesn't want a total ban, but welcomes stricter rules.
2: It's good to see Ofcom finally show some teeth. It's deeply concerning that particularly TikTok and YouTube appear to be in denial about the ongoing harm caused by their algorithms. The regulator must now take urgent action to deliver the safety improvements that children deserve and parents are demanding.
1: Rachel Reeves has set out new plans to reduce the economic impact of the war in Iran. The Chancellor's introducing measures like free bus travel for children during August and cutting tariffs on food products. She says her actions are putting the economy in a strong position.
3: I took £150 off of energy bills. I've frozen prescription charges for the second year in a row, and I froze rail fares for the first time in 30 years. And because of those measures, the most recent inflation numbers showed that inflation fell by more than expected last month.
1: Although we are being warned that energy bills are likely to increase due to the Iran war. The Green Party has announced nurse Chris Kennedy as their candidate for the Makerfield by-election. He says he wants to bring people together and not let the election be dominated by what he calls Westminster psychodrama. Labour, Reform, the Conservatives, Restore Britain and the monster-raving Loony Party have already announced their candidates. Meanwhile, Andy Burnham's allies say he will back the Home Secretary's plans to extend the time immigrants wait to receive permanent residency. Britain is to provide up to £20 million to help combat the Ebola outbreak in Central Africa. The money will go towards funding frontline health workers observing the disease and managing those infected. And the Prince of Wales has congratulated his beloved Aston Villa on their Europa League win, calling it an amazing night. William was in Turkey to watch them beat German side Freiburg 3-0, winning their first European trophy in over 40 years. From Radio News,
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4: This is your Thursday daytime weather. It's set to be a cloudy and wet start with outbreaks of rain. Later on, the rain will become much patchier before another pulse of rain arrives from the south during the evening. And your daytime temperature highs for Lanarkshire are 18 degrees.
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Taylor Dane getting us underway for Thursday and Tell It To My Heart. 21st of May today. Good to have you company. Welcome along to the programme. Dave with you as always. 3 hours of great songs about to hit your eardrums, as well as your triple teaser. Today's showbiz birthdays and the time tunnel in there for good measure as well. Neo's brand new single is called Up, Out and Gone. I'll give that a play for you in a few minutes' time right after Faith Hill.

That's new. It's Neo there, and Up, Out and Gone. It was today back in 1916 that we saw the clocks change for the first time as Britain introduced a British summertime, DST or BST as it's sometimes known. The clocks went forward. How come it got changed from May to, well, what is it now? April, isn't it? I don't know what that's about at all. It's all very, very confusing. And on that note, back then, you didn't have the oven clock to try and deal with or the one in the microwave, did you? Because you can never change those things. Just wait 6 months and it'll be right again. That's what I do.

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It's the song that broke the Dixie Chicks into the UK market all those years ago. That's it. There's Your Trouble. Speaking of trouble, I'll tell you what, right? One of my other sort of side hustles or jobs, call it what you like, is I also work in the football fraternity as well, as a stadium announcer. So I'm that annoying guy who plays loud music and shouts things like, "Make some noise!" over stadium PA systems. That's me. I do that as well. And because of that, obviously, I get an insight into how the background of football clubs work, and footballers in particular. And this story that's out this week does not surprise me in the slightest, given what I've seen in the past. It's been in the Sun this week. It says the FA is sending mattress toppers with the England squad so the players are more comfortable in their beds at night during the World Cup. Honestly, footballers could not be more pampered if they tried. At the bigger clubs, right, they have these massive training complexes and every single need is catered for in there. They get all their meals, 3 meals a day. They get all their gym facilities. They get access to doctors, to psychologists, to dietitians. They get their training, obviously. And they basically live in this bubble inside those training complexes. It's crazy, honestly. It's like a different world altogether. So now, of course, the England players will be out of their comfort zone, out of St George's Park, and out in the real world, and they have to have their special mattress toppers with them. Will they send a special teddy bear with them as well, I wonder, perhaps? I don't know. Honestly, nothing would surprise me at all with modern-day footballers. Pampered is an understatement. Coming up soon, we have Majestic, the Jammin' Kid, and Celine Dion playing for you. The new version of I'm Alive, that's coming up for you shortly, right after the Four Tops.

It was the big summer hit of 2024, this one. Majestic, Jammin' Kids, Celine Dion, Set My Heart on Fire. It's almost time for the Barthy File today. 21st of May, we'll do that after Terence Trent D'Arby and after China Black.

Terence Trent D'Arby there, and If You Let Me Stay. 21st of May today, and on the birthday file we have Ronald Isley of the classic Isley Brothers, who gave us some great Motown tracks over the years. He is 85 today. Mr. T, legend of the 80s, let's be honest, B.A. Baracus in the 80s. He is 74. Mucha Buena, singer with the Sugar Babes, 41 today. And cyclist Mark Cavendish is 41 today as well. And today's featured showbiz birthday, English musician, small man with very, very, very big hair, and big in the 1970s as well. He is Leo Sayer, today's featured birthday boy. But how old is Leo Sayer today?

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Tina Arena there and Heaven Help My Heart. Great songs for your Thursday here on the program. Great to have you company today as always. It's Dave with you. And coming up soon, more great music. And of course, still to come, your triple tease a bit later as well. New single from Niall Horan after James Hype and Kelly Lee.

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2: This will apply to ticket prices for both adults and children, covering attractions such as fairs, theme parks, zoos and museums. It will include children's tickets for cinemas, concerts, soft play and the theatre.
1: Rachel Reeves set out the measures as part of her Great British Summer Savings Scheme, aimed at easing the impact of the Iran war. Other measures include cutting tariffs on food products and free bus travel for children. An NHS trust has sacked 11 staff members after they accessed medical records of the victims of the Nottingham stabbing. Barnaby Webber, Grace O'Malley Kumar and Ian Coates were killed by Valdo Calacane in 2023. Nottingham University NHS Trust say investigations are ongoing. Next, the Home Office say the number of asylum seekers housed in UK hotels has hit a new low. UK net migration dropped to 171,000 last year, the lowest since the COVID-19 pandemic. The Office for National Statistics says it's because less people from outside the EU are arriving to the UK for work. The UK has summoned Israel's most senior diplomat in Britain over a video of detainees posted by the country's security minister. Israeli Minister Itamar Ben-Gvir was condemned internationally for sharing footage taunting activists held in Israel after taking part in an aid flotilla. The Israeli Charter of Affairs Daniela Grudzki-Eckstein was summoned to the Foreign Office, which said the move reflected the UK's strong condemnation of Mr. Ben-Gvir's conduct. And drivers are being warned to expect delays over the weekend. The RAC say they estimate 19 million people will take to the roads for bank holiday getaways. Rod Dennis is their senior policy officer.
3: If you're leaving this weekend, try and get away early in the morning. If you leave your journey until the middle of the day, you're going to be sharing the roads with everybody else.
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4: This is your Thursday daytime weather. It's set to be a cloudy and wet start with outbreaks of rain. Later on, the rain will become much patchier before another pulse of rain arrives from the south during the evening. And your daytime temperature highs for Lanarkshire are 18 degrees.
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the way for the second hour today is Aerosmith and Pink. I hope you're good today. We're one step closer to the weekend, which is always a nice feeling, isn't it? Yes. Now, if you've ever wondered just how much your favourite musician is worth, I can tell you, because a new list has come out and there's some eye-watering numbers on that list. Let me tell you, we'll go through that in a few minutes' time. If you're not jealous after that, then you never will be. That's all I'm going to say. So we'll have a look forward to that after Taylor Swift and, first of all, Stevie Nicks.

Elizabeth Taylor from Taylor Swift. That's a brand new single, and it's quite apt that we should be talking about the wealth of musicians after playing a song by Taylor Swift, who is, let's be honest, absolutely minted. She is loaded beyond belief, and not the only one either. Now, a long while ago now, you may remember if you were listening, I was talking about the comeback tour from Oasis and just how much money I thought that Nolan Liam Gallagher could make out of that comeback tour. Well, it's now been revealed because they've both now made the Sunday Times Rich List for the very first time. Their sellout reunion tour made round about £400 million in profit. That means after all the musicians are paid and all the overheads are done with, it turns out that each of them, the two brothers, have walked away with £50 million each from that run of concerts. That's about £1 million a concert. It's crazy, isn't it? Absolutely crazy. Anyway, who else is on the list? Let's see. So Elton John, Sir Mick Jagger, Keith Richards, Sir Brian May all on the list as well. This list places musician Paul McCartney with 1.0.

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0: That song was on the American Pie soundtrack album. 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
0: Well, today we go back to the year the £1 coin was introduced into the UK money market. That was a good thing. Not so good was the introduction of wheel clamps to be used to combat illegal parking in the UK. They first appeared in the month of May, back in the year in question. And it was also the year that Sally White became the first American woman to launch into space. What you're going to be talking about today, three great songs coming your way. We kick off with the Men Without Hats.

Clue Song 1 today on our time tunnel, The Memory That It Had, and The Safety Dance. Now, this year saw some big tech advancements. It was the year the world's first commercial mobile cellular telephone call was made in Chicago in the USA, and a new bit of software called Multi-Tool Word was released. It was later to be renamed to something we all know very well today. Microsoft Word. Yes, its very early incarnation launched in October of the year we're talking about today. Is it a sign of the times? Here's the Bell Stars.

It's a sign of the times. It's the Bell Stars. Clueson 2 of 3 on today's time tunnel. On television, it was a big year, actually, because Children's ITV was launched. A new branding for late afternoon television programming for kids on the ITV network. And bigger than that, in the mornings, we had breakfast television for the first time as well. Breakfast Time launched on BBC One at 6:30 a.m. On the 17th of January, and TV AM on ITV launching a bit later on the 1st of February, all happening back in the year in question. One final clue song, and one of the big songs of summer in this year from the Lotus Eaters. But what year are we talking about today?

The Golden Lotus Eaters and First Picture of You, Bell Stars, Sign of the Times in the middle, and kicking off today on the Time Tunnel with the Men Without Hats and the Safety Dance. All those songs and headlines today from 1983. So well done if you got that right.

those rare 80s songs for you there from a band called The Big Sound Authority. That's called This House Is Where Your Love Stands. I love playing songs I've not played for ages. Still to come on the programme, we'll have today's triple teaser. Those questions coming up a bit later in the next hour of the programme. Elton John to come up as well. And The Killers, this is Bright Lights.

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On the way in this hour, it's Aha and Take On Me. Almost time to dust off the brain cells. In this hour, we have the triple teaser, three general knowledge questions for you to ponder over and get the brain working for a Thursday. We'll have those soon, and we'll check the questions in a few minutes' time as well. They've just arrived in the studio. Their cup's coming soon for you. Lizzo as well, brand new single, Don't Make Me Love You. That's on the way after Sting.

whistle there and don't make me love you. Today's questions for the triple teaser are here. The first one is, I suppose you could say, a geography question for number one. Number two, a TV question. Number three, a sport question. And all told today, not too bad. I'm going to go for a 6 out of 10 today. So 6 out of 10 on difficulty. Questions coming up later. Katy Perry playing for you soon as well. And a classic from the 70s. Here's ABBA.

0: 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Why don't you join me on a Monday, Tuesday and Wednesday evening for the absolutely best 70s music. Sensational, I call it. 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

Sabrina Carpenter and Please, Please, Please. Time for the questions on the triple teaser today. Question one, after which queen was the Australian state of Queensland named? So after which queen was the Australian state of Queensland named? Question two today, in which US city was the TV sitcom Frasier set? In which US city was the TV sitcom Frasier set? And question three today, how many events feature in the athletic event the heptathlon? So how many events feature in the athletic event the heptathlon? That's your three questions for today. Have a think. Answers on the way in three songs time.

Baby Don't Cry. That's in excess playing for you. Before that, Madonna and Holiday. It's almost time for the answers on the triple teaser. We'll have those right after Paolo Nutini.

Paolo Latina, and 10 out of 10. Did you get 3 out of 3 today, though? Time to find out answers to the triple teaser. Question 1. After which queen was the Australian state of Queensland named? It was named after Queen Victoria. Question 2. In which US city was the TV sitcom Frasier set? It was set in Seattle. And question 3 today. How many events feature in the athletic event, the heptathlon? There are 7. So correct answers today. Number 1, Queen Victoria. Number 2, Seattle. And number 3, 7. So well done if you got those right today. And if not, one more chance to redeem yourself tomorrow as we do the final one of the week.

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A song with a very abrupt ending. And speaking of which, I'm out of here. Yes, thanks a lot for your company today. Back tomorrow for the Friday programme, and I'll leave you with a brand new single. Here's Somber. 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
1: VAT is to be slashed on some summer attractions. It's part of attempts to tackle the cost of living crisis. Tariffs on food products and free bus travel for children will also be introduced under a raft of measures. Chancellor Rachel Reeve says it will help families across the country.
2: This will apply to ticket prices for both adults and children, covering attractions such as fairs, theme parks, zoos and museums. It will include children's tickets for cinemas, concerts, soft play and the theatre.
1: But Shadow Chancellor Mel Stride says it doesn't go far enough.
3: It's not going to make a huge difference to the way people feel about the kind of pressures that they're under at the moment. And these pressures have arrived because of the decisions that the Chancellor took.
1: Five people have been arrested on suspicion of fraud offences in relation to a local election in Tameside. The four men and a woman are being held as part of an investigation into the process of how candidates were put forward. New files have shown the late Queen was very keen for her son Andrew Mountbatten Windsor to be a trade envoy. Hundreds of documents about the former prince's job have been released by the government, but Trade Secretary Sir Chris Bryant says there is no more to come.
4: I think this is probably the last tranche of material that we have. If there is more, we will publish it. I have instructed officials all along to work as fast as we possibly can and to be as transparent as we possibly can, and that's precisely what we will do.
1: Air France and Airbus have been found guilty of corporate manslaughter. It's over a 2009 plane crash in which 228 people were killed. The flight between Rio de Janeiro and Paris crashed into the Atlantic Ocean after the jet stalled during a storm. And Europe's leading travel operator, TUI, has ended its sponsorship of Channel 4's Married at First Sight. The program is currently the subject of an investigation after three former contestants made serious sexual allegations against their on-screen husbands.
0: That's the Lanarkshire weather.
5: This is your Thursday evening weather. Tonight will begin cloudy, but this will ease to reveal clear skies for a time. By dawn, it is expected to turn mostly cloudy again. And your overnight temperature lows for Lanarkshire are 12 degrees.
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7: Going back in time, Jeff Dorsett remembers the 1960s.

very good day to you. Welcome along. It is Solid Gold 60s. I'm Jeff Dorsey, going to be in the deck chair for the next 60 minutes. A Bob Dylan song to open up for Manfred Mann, If You Gotta Go, Go Now, and then Ike and Tina Turner and The Wall of Sound. Phil Spector in action there. So we've got some Best of British. We've got a couple of interviews. Bruce Welch, founder member of The Shadows, and Jim McCarthy talking very much about the Brumbeat, especially the Moody Blues. Got a double decker involving Herman's Hermits, a Motown memory with the Four Tops. Story on the song comes from Dobie Gray, especially for Al Weber. And if you want to get in touch, please do so. The email is, as always, chunkyjeff@gmail.com. That's chunkygeoff@gmail.com. Right, I'm going to play a song here by Frankie Valli and the Four Seasons. It was the first song played on pirate radio ever by Tony Blackburn. And I remember seeing this guy in his 80s, still going with us there. Frankie Valli, 87 now. Saw him at the Royal Albert Hall. Fantastic stuff. Right, let's go with this. The song is Ragdoll.

0: don't know if you had the opportunity to see either the Jersey Boys stage show or the movie, which is actually produced, believe it or not, by Clint Eastwood. Yes, I saw it in its very first week that it was running there. Fantastic stuff. And there's a great line in it there, because one of the members of the Four Seasons has, into the bookmakers, he's got a debt of over $1 million. Remember, this is 1966 we're talking about here. And Frankie Valli says to the bookmakers, I'm going to pay that off. And you know something? I'll probably still be working when I'm in my 80s. Well, he is, and he's 87.
1: Jeff Gossett's Wall of Hits.

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2: Now, thanks very much to Al Weber, regular listener, who's come up with this particular one. 1964, we're going to give you the story of Dobie Gray and the In Crowd. Made number 25 in America. An album called In Crowded, That's the Go-Go. Dobie Gray sings about the perks of being a member of a popular crowd in the swinging 60s. He speaks in a cool language and he gets respect when he walks down the street. Written by Billy Page, and many thought it was a Motown song because his brother Gene did the orchestration, and it worked out very well for him because he'd done the magic that was on Supremes and Temptations record. But it wasn't a Motown record. It was just a great song. Also in 1964, Ramsey Lewis Trio did a live instrumental version of this song, and that peaked at number 5 on the US pop charts. Brian Ferry also did a great version in 74. So especially

0: That's especially for Al Weber. And if you've got a particular track you'd like to hear on Solid Gold 60s, all you've got to do is drop me a line to the usual email address. It is chunkyjeff@gmail.com. That's spelled chunkygeoff@gmail.com. Anything from the 60s, right the way through, we will do it for you. It doesn't have to be a feature, just a song you'd like to hear.
1: Premiership Pop Quiz. Now, here's Jeff Dorsett.
0: So we find you fitting well and liking the 60s music that we're knocking out for you here. Right, three questions for you. Give the answers in about 25, 30 minutes' time. Question number one. Who had in 1966 a number one single, These Boots Are Made For Walking? So who had in 1966 a number one, These Boots Are Made For Walking? Question number two. If I mention the songs Good Lovin' and Groovin', both 60s hits, but for whom? Good Lovin' and Groovin', both 60s hits, but for whom? And question number three, you've got a three-way chance on this one. There was a big song in the 60s, Everybody Needs Somebody to Love. But was it done by A, Sam Cooke, B, Rufus Thomas, or C, Solomon Burke? So who wrote the song Everybody Needs Somebody to Love? Sam Cooke, Rufus Thomas, or Solomon Burke?

0: So that'd be a smash single there for Susan Morn and Bobby's Girl. I always remember the skirts that she used to wear back in the 60s, and she went with Bobby's Girl. Now, a feature that we started to do called Best of British, because we think we should be waving a flag more often about the music that we do. And if you can think of an artist or a song that you think should be Best of British, drop us a line, chunkyjeff@gmail.com, and I'll endeavour to do it for you there. Anything. Could be a singer, could be a female, male, it could be a group. Any which way, Best of British, and send it to chunkyjeff@gmail.com.
1: The greatest hits of all time. Jeff Dorsett, the Best of British.

the Shulman Brothers, better known as Simon Dupree and the Big Sound, had the great pleasure of inducting them into the Wall of Fame at Portsmouth Guildhall some time back. Love those guys. Fantastic stuff.

written at the Brill Building by Neil Diamond. Gosh, does that sound good there? A little bit me, a little bit you. 67, they were at the top of their game, weren't they, at the time? Tell you what, you like a harmonica, you're going to hear this. Don and Phil, The Price of Love.

tell you what, if you think the Gallagher brothers are fighters, nothing compared to these guys. Really, they were fighting all the way through. The wonderful Everly brothers there, and The Price of Love. Right, Motown Memory coming shortly, which I know Hazel's going to love there in South Africa. But, you know, Spencer Davis Group had lots and lots of hits. To Keep on Running, Somebody Help Me, Give Me Some Loving, some fabulous stuff along the way. I'm a Man being another one. But they also did some other songs that weren't big hits, like this.

0: And you can see where they got I'm a Man from, can't you, as well? Spencer Davis Group there and Mr. Second Class. Right, especially for Hazel, the Minx in Cape Town, South Africa, and anybody else who follows Motown. Now, Alicia and I have often had discussions about this because she loves the Left Bank version, but I have to say I prefer the Four Tops. Just a matter of opinion.
1: This is the Tamla Motown Sound.

0: very last drop. Absolutely love it there. Walk Away Renee, the terrific Four Tops. Levi Stubbs, in my opinion, has the best Motown voice of ever, and that's surpassing people like Jimmy Ruffin, Marvin Gaye, Stevie Wonder. I still think Levi Stubbs have got the best voice of all. Right, interview time. Found a member of The Shadows, and we're talking here with Bruce Welch. Now, did you ever think about the walk that they used to do? People tried to get all that together. It was only like three steps, but I'll tell you what, so many people used to muck it up there. Anyway, this is a chat I had with Bruce. I think I read somewhere that you'd seen a Jerry Lewis show in 58, and there were some people on there doing particular dancing or moves or something. I don't know what
1: Jerry
0: their name...
1: Jerry Lee Lewis. Yeah. Sorry, Jerry Lee Lewis.
0: Yeah, Jerry Lee Lewis, yeah. There was in 58, and there was a support act on there. I don't know what their name was, but that's where you and Hank, I think, saw some extra movement, and that's how the legendary Shadows Walk came about.
1: Well, it wasn't the walk they were doing, but it was a famous band. They were in... The Girl Can't Help It movie called The Treniers, a black orchestra called The Treniers.
0: Okay.
1: And they were in a couple of those rock and roll movies. So they had saxes and all that sort of stuff, you know.
0: Mm.
1: And great atmosphere, you know, the black music was a fantastic atmosphere. And they were playing, you know, whatever tunes they were. And the sax sections were moving and putting, you know, put their saxes up together, all in together, and moving sideways. And Hank and I were we just got to London. We hadn't been in London about 3 or 4 weeks. And we just looked at it and said, doesn't that look great? The guys are all moving like that together and doing little movements and things. And that must have stuck, because that was April 1958. Remember I mentioned that we met Peter Chester, Charlie's son. He got the tickets for us. So we did see Jerry Lee Lewis, but the support act was the Treniers. They were fantastic. And so that was April 58, and then we started with Cliff in October 58, so only a few months later. And we decided to do these little, you know, we thought if you're just standing playing, you know, behind Cliff, it looked a bit boring.
0: Yes.
1: You know, just... so we tried to just do little movements, and out of that came the Shadows Walk and the crossover and the kicks and all that sort of stuff. You know?
0: Yes,
1: the side steps, the kicks, and the round and round. So all that just developed over the next probably couple of years. So by the time we had the hit with Apache in 1960, we, you know, because we were playing maybe half an hour. Top of the bill in those days. Sounds ridiculous now, half an hour. But we had the nucleus of movements. You know, we were doing this. So for the punters, you know, sitting in the audience, it would look better. It would look nicer than just standing playing.
0: Sure.
1: That was the whole idea, was to make it look better for the audience.
0: Yes.
1: And, of course, we enjoyed it, of course. So that became... The Shadows Walk and the kicks and all that stuff, you know, the crossover, especially the crossover.
0: Yes.

0: That's the Shadows doing FBI there, one of their very big, big hits. We played Apache and Wonderful Land before, so thought we'd give you a touch of that. Right, now, Jim McCarthy is an author, very knowledgeable about the Birmingham scene, because while things were going on in Liverpool and London, Birmingham had its own Brumbeat. Spencer Davis came out of there. Carl Wayne and the Vikings that went on to become The Move, and so many other groups as well. But Jim's written a great book called Flowers in the Rain, The Untold Story of The Move, and I read it cover to cover and thought it was fascinating, because The Move were big, but they could have been so much bigger as well. But bad management led them there, and all the scandal that they had, if people remember back to those days, with Harold Wilson, the Prime Minister, and a thing that Tony Secunda, their manager, did. But that's another story. Anyway, we're talking here with Jim McCarthy about, very much, Brumbeat. Here he is. I can remember, you know, Carl Wayne and the Vikings, the Knight Riders, Danny King and the Mayfair Set, and others. It was a real melange, wasn't it, of getting five guys put together there as part of this Brumbeat.
1: Well, yeah, I mean, the funny thing about it is, Jeff, is that I didn't know this before I started doing the book, but Birmingham was actually probably the busiest music scene back then. It was bigger than Liverpool, although we hear a lot about Merseybeat. And it was also a lot bigger than the London scene in terms of volume of bands. But of course, London was where it was at with the labels and stuff. So you had to go down to London to get signed, to be seen more than that. But yeah, it was a really fertile scene. And The Move, Ace Kefford and Trevor Burton, the two young mods in the band. They were the kind of mods, really. They were the youngest members apart from just under Roy Wood. I think Trevor was 15 and Ace was 16 when they started to set it up. And they wanted a band that kind of like had the energy and aggression of The Who. And then they discovered they had this incredible 4-5-piece vocal harmony sound. So they had another massive string to their bow. And they were doing all these really cool R&B and I suppose some of them would be Northern Soul favourites now. But they were doing this amazing repertoire that nobody else was really doing and just killing it live, because they had that big, massive attack with the kind of soul topping, you know. They started out like that for their first year, 1966, really. We

0: those Brumby acts there. Moody Blues, lead voice, of course, of Denny Lane, number one in 1964, with a song that was originally done by Bessie Banks, and they made it to number one. We go now. Right, let's give you the answer to the quiz just in front of Sunday by Jerry and the Pacemakers. Hopefully you got 3 out of 3. Question number one coming your way. Who had the 1966 number one, These Boots Are Made for Walking? It was, of course, Nancy Sinatra. Question number two, you could have gone either way on this. Good Lovin' and Groovin', both 60s hits for whom? They were known as the Rascals or the Young Rascals. So either of that, you get a winner. And question number three, had a three-way chance on this one. Who wrote the song Everybody Needs Somebody to Love? You remember it was in the Blues Brothers movie as well. But who actually wrote it? Was it A. Sam Cooke, B. Rufus Thomas, or C. Solomon Burke? The answer, Solomon Burke did Everybody Needs Somebody to Love and wrote it as well. So the Rascals, the Young Rascals, did Groovin' and Good Lovin', and Nancy Sinatra, These Boots Are Made for Walking.
1: What's your name again?
2: Jeff Dorsett, like in the...
1: All right. No way at all. What's your name again?
2: Jeff Dorsett.
1: How are you? Nice to be on the show. What's your name again?

thing about that, Jerry and the Pacemakers had three number ones in a row there. How Do You Do It, I Like It, and You Never Walk Alone. And it was nearly going to be four in a row with that song, I'm the One, but actually stalled at number two. Now I'm going to play something by Elvis, which came out in 1968. And I, on a plane journey recently, I saw the bulk of the movie that came out about Elvis. Gosh, the guy, what's his name, Mescal, was absolutely fabulous in the lead part there. Absolutely loved it there. Colonel Parker to the fore as well. Mac Davis wrote this for Elvis. What a good song. It's in the ghetto.

very best. Love it. In the Ghetto, Elvis. Huge in 68. Love it. Right, now a feature that we have here is a cover from another brother, but sometimes we turn it on its head, and this is a cover from another sister. And the idea being a modern day artist doing a cover of something that was originally a hit in the 60s. Well, this was, as Amy Winehouse does, Sam Cooke.

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1: VAT is to be cut on some attractions over the summer. The Chancellor, Rachel Reeves, has announced a raft of measures aimed at tackling the cost of living crisis. Theme park tickets, children's meals and entry to soft play areas will see VAT cut from 20% to 5%. Tariffs on some foods are also being reduced and bus services for children will be free in August. Prime Minister Keir Starmer says they're doing all they can to help families.
2: The summer holidays is the period I think most children will remember for years to come the things they did in the summer holidays, and so being able to provide that bit of support for those activities is hugely important to us, and the money that's coming off some foods.
1: New papers show the late Queen pressed for her son Andrew Mountbatten Windsor to become a trade envoy. Hundreds of files relating to the former prince's job have been released by the government. 11 members of staff have been sacked by an NHS trust for inappropriately accessing medical records of the Nottingham attacks victims. Students Barnaby Webber and Grace O'Malley Kumar and grandfather Ian Coates were stabbed to death in 2023 by Valdo Calacane. Staff at Nottingham University Hospital's NHS Trust access the victims' records without any official reason. Net migration, the number of people leaving the country versus the number of people arriving, has halved. 171,000 people were added to the population in 2025, the lowest since 2012. An end to the war in Iran could be in sight. US Secretary of State Marco Rubio says there are some good signs that a deal has been brokered by Pakistan and is moving forward.
3: I think we've made some progress, but obviously we're dealing with a system that itself is a little fractured, the Iranian system. But that said, there'll be a couple visits. I understand the Pakistanis will be traveling to Tehran today, so hopefully that'll advance this further.
1: And thousands of Aston Villa fans are lining the streets of Birmingham for the club's victory parade after winning the Europa League. That's the latest from Radio News.
0: Lanarkshire weather.
4: This is your Thursday evening weather. Tonight will begin cloudy, but this will ease to reveal clear skies for a time. By dawn, it is expected to turn mostly cloudy again. And your overnight temperature lows for Lanarkshire are 12 degrees.
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7: Cobridge, get ready for a night of world-class Americana right on your doorstep. On May 31st, the multi-award-winning duo My Darling Clementine bring their spellbinding blend of country, soul and heartbreaking harmony to the Georgian Hotel. Michael Weston King and Luda Gleish have toured the world with their rich cinematic sound, and now they're bringing those golden age country duets, razor-sharp storytelling and gorgeous vocals to an intimate Cobridge crowd. Expect the

artists you know and songs you remember are here. Like a rhinestone cowboy, a child in the city. 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
1: VAT is to be slashed on some summer attractions. It's part of attempts to tackle the cost of living crisis. Tariffs on food products and free bus travel for children will also be introduced under a raft of measures. Chancellor Rachel Reeve says it will help families across the country.
2: I hope that combination of measures will give a bit of extra relief to families, particularly during the summer months, when I know that we should always look forward to the summer holidays and extra time with the kids. But I do also recognise that for a lot of people, the challenge of finding that extra money can be tough.
1: But Shadow Chancellor Mel Stride said it doesn't go far enough.
3: It's not going to make a huge difference to the way people feel about the kind of pressures that they're under at the moment. And these pressures have arrived because of the decisions that the Chancellor took.
1: Five people have been arrested on suspicion of fraud offences in relation to a local election in Tameside. The four men and a woman are being held as part of an investigation into the process of how candidates were put forward. New files have shown the late Queen was very keen for her son, Andrew Mountbatten Windsor, to be a trade envoy. Hundreds of documents about the former prince's job have been released by the government, but Trade Secretary Chris Bryant doubts there is more to come.
4: I think this is probably the last tranche of material that we have. If there is more, we will publish it. I have instructed officials all along to work as fast as we possibly can and to be as transparent as we possibly can, and that's precisely what we will do.
1: Air France and Airbus have been found guilty of corporate manslaughter. It's over a 2009 plane crash in which 228 people were killed. The flight between Rio de Janeiro and Paris crashed into the Atlantic Ocean after the jet stalled during a storm. And Manchester City midfielder Phil Foden and Manchester United defender Harry Maguire are set to miss out on this summer's World Cup. Maguire says he's shocked and gutted at the decision. Thomas Tuchel officially names his squad tomorrow. That's the latest from
0: Lanarkshire weather.
5: This is your Thursday evening weather. Tonight will begin cloudy, but this will ease to reveal clear skies for a time. By dawn, it is expected to turn mostly cloudy again. And your overnight temperature lows for Lanarkshire are 12 degrees.
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Stay tuned in the coming weeks for more details on that. Up next, we're going to 1980. It's Blondie, Call Me, right here on Shire Radio.

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Up next, we're going to 1983, New Edition. 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

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This is Shire Radio. Artists you know and songs you remember are here. Whoa, Julie. This is Shire Radio.

You know, where people play games with the night. God, it was too hot to sleep. I followed the sound of a jukebox coming from

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1: Are you ready for a night of big laughs? 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You won't want to miss this one.
0: Got a What's On in the area soon? 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

That's the sound of Madonna from 1986, taken from the album with the same name as the song. That's True Blue, right here on Shire Radio, the sound of Lanarkshire. 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Find us on Facebook, Instagram and TikTok. Don't forget to like, follow and share. That is the important part. Like, follow and share. Up next, we've got the 1980 Madness, Baggy Trousers.

0: Hi there, it's Rachel here. Just dropped in to remind you to join me this Sunday between 7 and 8pm right here on Shire Radio for an hour of great country music. You can hear the likes of Miranda Lambert, Blake Shelton, John Pardee and many more. 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

relax. Ain't no surprise. Just pour me a drink and I'll tell you some lies.

Neil Diamond from 1980 with Loving the Rocks right here on Shire Radio's 80s with me, David. That was the second last one from me. We've got time for one more song. But before we go, don't forget you can join me straight after the news and weather doing the 90s at 9 from 9 p.m. until 10 p.m. If you want more 80s, you can join me back here on Monday from 8 p.m. until 9 p.m. doing the 80s at 8. We're going to finish off in 1988, Art of Noise featuring Tom Jones. It's Kiss right here on Shire Radio. You take care. Ta-da!

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1: Single-sex spaces such as changing rooms and toilets must be used on the basis of biological sex. New guidance has been issued by the Equalities Watchdog following a Supreme Court ruling last year. Chairwoman of the Equality and Human Rights Commission, Mary-Ann Stevenson, says the code is clear.
2: What the Supreme Court judgment made clear last year was that where you have services that are provided for women only or separately for women and men, that has to be on the basis of biological sex. But they also made clear that trans people are protected against discrimination and harassment.
1: VATs to be cut on some attractions over the summer. The Chancellor, Rachel Reeves, has announced a raft of measures aimed at tackling the cost of living crisis. Prime Minister Keir Starmer says they're doing all they can to help families.
3: The summer holidays is the period I think most children will remember for years to come, the things they did in the summer holidays. And so being able to provide that bit of support for those activities is hugely important to us, and the money that's coming off some foods.
1: New papers show the late Queen pressed for her son Andrew Mountbatten Windsor to become a trade envoy. Hundreds of files relating to the former prince's job have been released by the government, and Liberal Democrat MP Wendy Chamberlain says it raises a lot of red flags.
4: The files we have seen show that there was no vetting by the government, and the documents we do have clearly show concerns about the potential for conflicts of interest. And why did that not lead to any scrutiny or vetting, not just at the start but at any stage during his tenure as an envoy?
1: Net migration, the number of people leaving the country versus the number of people arriving, has halved. 171,000 people were added to the population in 2025, the lowest since 2012, excluding the pandemic. And thousands of Aston Villa fans have filled Birmingham streets for a jubilant celebration of the club's Europa League victory. The team has lifted the trophy to cheers in a packed Centenary Square. That's the latest from Radio
0: Lanarkshire weather.
5: This is your Thursday evening weather. Tonight will begin cloudy, but this will ease to reveal clear skies for a time. By dawn, it is expected to turn mostly cloudy again. And your overnight temperature lows for Lanarkshire are 12 degrees.
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First one getting us underway. We went to 1994. Glowworm, Carry Me Home, right here on Shire Radio, the Sound of Lanarkshire. So welcome along to the 90s at 9 with me, David. I'm keeping you company all the way up until 10 o'clock tonight, playing you the best hits from the forgotten decade of music, the 1990s. Coming up this summer, Shire Radio will be landing on DAB Digital Radio. That is this summer, Shire Radio will be landing on DAB. Stay tuned in the coming weeks for more details on that. Up next, we've got Mariah Carey from 1995. It's Fantasy.

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6: Dame tu mano y venga conmigo. 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

going all the way back to 1997 with that one. That's the sound of Sash and Ecuador right here on Shire Radio, the Sound of Lanarkshire. Missed the show? No worries. 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Up next, we're going to 1996, the Cardigans, Love Fools.

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1: Get ready for the brand new production Heaven Can Wait, featuring Meatloaf's greatest hits. It's in the Townhouse Hamilton on Thursday the 25th of June. 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
0: Got a What's On in the area soon? 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

Oh, what a tune. Alex Party from 1995 would wrap me up right here on Shire Radio, the Sound Atlantic Show. That was the second last one for me. We've got time for one more song. But before we go, don't forget to join JT straight after the news and weather with Queer Jammers. And you can join me back here tomorrow from 9 p.m. until 10 p.m. straight after the Tartan Terraces with Bill and Michelle doing the 90s at 9 all over again. We're going to go to 1998 to finish off the beautiful South. Perfect 10. You take care. Ta-ra.

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1: Single-sex spaces such as changing rooms and toilets must be used on the basis of biological sex. New guidance has been issued by the Equalities Watchdog following a Supreme Court ruling last year. Chairwoman of the Equality and Human Rights Commission, Mary-Anne Stevenson, says the code is clear.
2: What the Supreme Court judgment made clear last year was that where you have services that are provided for women only or separately for women and men, that has to be on the basis of biological sex. But they also made clear that trans people are protected against discrimination and harassment.
1: VAT's to be cut on some attractions over the summer. The Chancellor, Rachel Reeves, has announced a raft of measures aimed at tackling the cost of living crisis. Prime Minister Sir Keir Starmer says they're doing all they can to help families.
3: The summer holidays is the period I think most children will remember for years to come, the things they did in the summer holidays. And so being able to provide that bit of support for those activities is hugely important to us, and the money that's coming off some foods.
1: New papers show the late Queen pressed for her son Andrew Mountbatten Windsor to become a trade envoy. Hundreds of files relating to the former prince's job have been released by the government, and Liberal Democrat MP Wendy Chamberlain says it raises a lot of red flags.
4: The files we have seen show that there was no vetting by the government, and the documents we do have clearly show concerns about the potential for conflicts of interest. And why did that not lead to any scrutiny or vetting, not just at the start but at any stage during his tenure as an envoy?
1: Net migration, the number of people leaving the country versus the number of people arriving, has halved. 171,000 people were added to the population in 2020.

0: 2025, the lowest since 2012, excluding the pandemic. And thousands of Aston Villa fans have filled Birmingham streets for a jubilant celebration of the club's Europa League victory. The team has lifted the trophy to cheers in a packed Centenary Square.
1: That's the Lanarkshire weather.
2: This is your Thursday evening weather. Tonight will begin cloudy, but this will ease to reveal clear skies for a time. By dawn, it is expected to turn mostly cloudy again. And your overnight temperature lows for Lanarkshire are 12 degrees.
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Welcome along, guys, to this evening's Queer Jammers with me, JT, right here on Shire Radio, the sound of Lanarkshire. Good evening, everyone. How are we all doing? Hopefully you're all well, not too soggy, because let's face it, it has been awful, that weather. It's taken a huge turn for the worst, honestly. It's awful. Anyway, we've just had the news and weather for 10 p.m, so you know what that means. Yes, it's time for 2 hours of Irish music with me, JT. And tonight, I have got some Laura Isiabor, we've got Ronan Keating, Hosier, Naomi Coleman, and Bell X1. It is Queer Jammers for sure tonight. And we are playing loud and proud across Lanarkshire and beyond on your Alexa smart speaker, on our website, shireradio.co.uk, also on our app, which is free to download in your app store right now, and coming very soon will also be on your DAB. Right, the weekend is well within touching distance. It's Thursday night, unless you're listening to the Sunday replay. And if you are, then, you know, the weekend's nearly over. But you can still chill with me for the next couple of hours. Sunday crew, why not? So, how's the week been? Has it been all right? You know, are we glad that the weekend is here? Me, 100%. I am well up for that, honestly. A little bit of, like, you know, relaxation time. It's very much needed all the time. Anyway, shall we get some tunes on for you? How about we go with this one? It's Westlife and When You're Looking Like That.

I love that ending. Honestly, I was just like, you know, anyway. That was Attention by Brooke, and it was the Mavada remix. There we go. Finally got that out. Right, I'm going to play you a little tune by the awesome Picture This next. But I did play this one quite recently, but you know what? I feel like hearing it again. And that's a little bit unlike me, you know. I don't like to play things too close together, but this is a great tune. And I thought, you know what? It's got a nice sort of like, you know, happy vibe going for it. So we're going to play it again. It's Juris and Picture This with Heart Overhead.

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0: bone and keating and loving each day. Do you reckon, like, the preparations for the one-off, or should I say two-off, Boyzone shows are well underway now? I reckon they might be. Anyway, I'm going to play you a little tune next by a Irish boy band from the mid to late 1990s. Now, they were made up of five members, Niall, Alan again, but he was also known as Adam in the band, Glenn and Keith. Now, they were signed to Sony Music and had a number of chart hits in Ireland and in the UK. After three top 10 singles released in Ireland, the group attempted to break into the UK market, minus Keith, who had been sacked from the band over irreconcilable working differences. Now, although they were moderately successful in the UK, scoring four top 30 hits, the group became well known in Asia with sales of up to 250,000 copies of their debut album. But they were dropped by Sony in the late 1990s, and then they decided to go their own way, you know, separate. The band broke up and that was it. So we're going to play you a little tune by them. This is OTT, which is short for Over the Top, and this tune is called Let Me In.
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That was Sights and Fake It. Right, I'm going to play you a little tune by Hozier next. And while we were playing that last tune, Fake It, I was having a little Google, you know, as you do. And I was quite gutted to see that he's not been lined up for any of, like, the summer festivals or anything this year. Maybe he's taking the summer off. Why not? I would if I could. Anyway, we're going to play you this one. I think this is an epic tune. When it was released last year, I went absolutely crazy for it. It's just awesome. This is Hozier and Nobody's Soldier.

Emmett Kennedy and Something to Someone, playing loud and proud across Lanarkshire and beyond, right here tonight on Queer Jammers. Right, I think it's time for a traditional section now, but I'm going to do it a little bit differently today. Now, I'm going to start it off with this next tune, because yesterday I was driving around in the car and I had like my Apple thing going on shuffle. You know, other music streaming services are available, of course. This next tune came on and I was like, oh my goodness. I turned it right up. I was singing my heart out behind the steering wheel. The other people in the other cars must have thought I was crazy, but you know what? It was a good fun time. So we're gonna bring it tonight for Queer Jammers. This is Sharon Shannon and Mundy with The Galway Girl.

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1: While in the merry month of May, not from me home I started, left the girls at human, nearly broken heart, saluted father dear, kissed me darling mother, drank a pint of beer, me grief and tears, I smothered enough to reap the corn, leave where I was born, caught a stout black tar to banish ghosts and goblins, brand

0: absolutely awesome. The Dubliners with the Wild Rover playing loud and proud across Lanarkshire and beyond right here tonight on Queer Jammers. That is such a sing-along tune. Oh my goodness, absolutely epic. Right, we've reached the end of the first hour, so we're going to jump into another little tune, and we're going to go with the Corrs and their Chieftains. I love this tune. This one is I Know My Love.
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can't wait for no unicorn. The ark started moving, it drifted with the tide. Then unicorns looked up from the rocks and they cried. And the waters came down and sort of floated them away. And that's why you never seen a unicorn to this very day.

Shamrock and Tell Me Ma. We had a sing-along tune and then we had a jigging tune. That one definitely incites dancing in people, 100%. Right, we're going to play you a little tune by Mr. Eurovision himself, Johnny Logan. But before we play it, I want to tell you a little story about this particular tune. Now, he released it just a couple of years ago, and it's about celebrating the older generation, you know, our parents, our grandparents even. And it's about them and celebrating them. It's an absolutely amazing tune, and I hope you all enjoy it. This is Johnny Logan and We Are Invincible.

Goldfish Syndrome and arcade games. I will never understand how they came up with that for their band name, honestly. Mind blown. Anyway, I'm going to play you a little tune next by Ash. And they recently announced the 30th anniversary reissue of their album 1977. It was originally released back in 1996, and it was the number one platinum selling album that launched Ash from teenage upstarts to Britpop era icons. Three decades on, this 30th anniversary edition of the album that defined a generation with its breakneck energy, razor sharp hooks and unforgettable anthems, including Girl from Mars, Goldfinger, Kung Fu and Oh Yeah, will be available for all of you Ash fans. You'll have vinyl, there'll be CDs and of course all digital platforms as well. But I'm not going to play you a tune from that particular album now. I'm going to play you one that came a little bit later. This tune was released in 2001 and it is Ash with Shining Light. This is awesome. Turn it up, play it loud and proud across Lanarkshire and beyond right here on Queer Jammers on Shire Radio.

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1: I'm not looking for an answer. I just hope these words will help whoever's listening.

0: whoever's listening, if someone cares to listen in.
1: Coda, Line, and Sometimes. Absolutely awesome. I think that tune is amazing. And if you listen to the actual lyrics, it's got a really, like, lovely message as well, I think. Anyway, we're going to go a little bit more old school next, and we're going to play you a tune by this band. Now, I don't think these guys get enough credit. They are amazing, just awesome. And, you know, they feature the vocals of the absolutely amazing late and great Christy Dignam. This is Aslan with This Is.

The amazing Katie Kim with her version of Wicked Game. Truly, truly epic. Oh my goodness. Right, guys, guess what? The end of the show has literally crept up on us tonight, because it's here already. So, if you aren't quite ready for bed, stay tuned, because we have still got the Love Zone coming up next. 1 hour of love tunes, and that will be followed by the number ones at one. Now, I'm going to leave you tonight with a tune that is a little bit more sort of chill out, you know, just in case you are going to bed. We're gonna wind you all down with the final track for tonight. This is amazing. It's not one that I sort of play a lot, but it's still awesome. Right, so here it is. This is Ye Vegabonds and Blue Is the Eye. I shall return to the Shire Radio airwaves on Sunday morning from 7 a.m. with the Weekend Breakfast Show. So until then, have a great weekend, and I'll catch you all on Sunday.

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1: Toilets and changing rooms must be used on the basis of biological sex. New guidance from the Equalities Watchdog has clarified a ruling from the Supreme Court, which states a trans woman, a biological male who identifies as a woman, should not use female toilets or changing rooms. Chairwoman of the Equality and Human Rights Commission, Mary-Ann Stevenson, says people need to be sensible.
2: We've had separate toilets services for women and men for decades. And we don't have people on the door checking who goes in. Generally speaking, service providers make it clear what the rules are and people follow them. And that's what the code makes clear.
1: VAT is to be slashed on some summer attractions. It's part of attempts to tackle the cost of living crisis. Chancellor Rachel Reeves says it will help families across the country.
3: I hope that combination of measures will give a bit of extra relief to families, particularly during the summer months, when I know that we should always look forward to the summer holidays and extra time with the kids, but I do also recognise that for a lot of people the challenge of finding that extra money can be tough.
1: Prime Minister Sir Keir Starmer says he will be out campaigning for potential leadership rival Andy Burnham. The Makerfield by-election takes place on the 18th of June and the PM says Labour need to all pull together and fight. New files have shown the late Queen actively encouraged for her son Andrew Mountbatten Windsor to be made a trade envoy. Hundreds of documents have been released by the government, which also reveal the former prince wasn't vetted for the role. Trade Secretary Sir Chris Bryant says it was an unusual move.
4: I think a lot of people are surprised that there was no vetting done. It has been standard not to vet members of the royal family. Would we vet anybody else who was appointed to such a role? We have no intention of appointing anybody to such a role in the future.
1: And Manchester City midfielder Phil Foden and Manchester United defender Harry Maguire are set to miss out on this summer's World Cup. That's the latest from Radio News Hub,
0: Lanarkshire. Weather.
5: This is your Thursday evening weather. Tonight will begin cloudy, but this will ease to reveal clear skies for a time. By dawn, it is expected to turn mostly cloudy again. And your overnight temperature lows for Lanarkshire are 12 degrees.
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streets of shame. 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

0: Hi there, it's Alec here. Just dropped in to remind you about Vinyl Days. 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
1: Trans women, biological males who identify as women should not use female toilets or changing rooms. That's according to the Equalities Watchdog, which has set out new guidance saying same-sex spaces must be used on the basis of biological sex. Chairwoman of the Equality and Human Rights Commission is Mary-Ann Stevenson.
2: What the Supreme Court judgment made clear last year was that where you have services that are provided for women only or separately for women and men, that has to be on the basis of biological sex. But they also made clear that trans people are protected against discrimination and harassment.
1: VAT is to be cut on some attractions over the summer. The Chancellor, Rachel Reeves, has announced a raft of measures aimed at tackling the cost of living crisis. Theme park tickets, children's meals and entry to soft play areas will see VAT cut to 5%. Sir Keir Starmer says he'll be out campaigning for Andy Burnham in the Makerfield by-election.
3: I want everybody to be involved in the campaign. Whatever other discussions are going on, it's really important that's a straight fight between Labour and Reform.
4: I
3: want to be part of that, of course I do, and I want everybody to be part of that.
1: Voters go to the polls on June the 18th. New papers show the late Queen pressed for her son, Andrew Mountbatten-Windsor, to become a trade envoy. Hundreds of files relating to the former prince's job have been released by the government, and Liberal Democrat MP Wendy Chamberlain says it raises a lot of red flags.
5: The files we have seen show that there was no vetting by the government, and the documents we do have clearly show concerns about the potential for conflicts of interest. And why did that not lead to any scrutiny or vetting, not just at the start, but at any stage during his tenure as an envoy?
1: Net migration has halved. 171,000 people were added to the population in 2025. And thousands of Aston Villa fans have filled Birmingham streets to celebrate the club's Europa League victory. That's the latest from Radio
0: Lanarkshire Weather.
6: This is your Thursday evening weather. Tonight will begin cloudy, but this will ease to reveal clear skies for a time. By dawn, it is expected to turn mostly cloudy again. And your overnight temperature lows for Lanarkshire are 12 degrees.
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